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2: Oh, my God, I can't believe it. 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I can't even begin to tell you what this is going to do for our family. We, you know, we feel like we work so hard just to make it week to week. And when you're parents and you've got kids, you just want to give them everything. And when you can't, that's really hard. So to win this, it's a dream come true. Thank you. Thank you so much.
1: 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Star Mackay and the Wit Sundays.
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0: Daft Punk, Get Lucky. Star Mackay in the Wit Sundays. More music work day. Scotty here. Sunny today, mid-20s. Hopefully the great weather holds for the weekend. Huge one coming up Saturday night, BB Prince Stadium. Freestyle Kings are in town doing their mad tricks. It's going to be absolutely huge. Hopefully all the kids around my neighbourhood that ride the bikes are going to be there. It'll be a bit quiet sitting on the back deck on Saturday evening. Chili Peppers are coming up. Olivia Dean's Man I Need next on Star.
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0: 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News soon. Ace of Ace in the next 15 minutes, the sign. Teddy Swims latest, The Door as well. And on a week where live music is all the rage around Mackay and the Whitsundays, maybe you went to Dire Straits in the 80s at the showgrounds. Money for Nothing coming up soon. Star Mackay and the Whitsundays, new sport weather next.
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6: Hi, I'm Phoebe Humphrey. Around 3 million Aussies will get a pay rise from July 1 after the Fair Work Commission lifted minimum and award wages. They'll go up by 4.75%, meaning the full-time minimum hourly rate will jump from just under $25 to $26.44. But Fair Work Commission President Adam Hatcher admits many employees will remain worse off in real terms.
7: However, we consider that we should at least ensure that modern award-relied employees generally are not worse off in real terms than they were as at 1 July 2025.
6: Meantime, perhaps some relief for motorists, with the Treasurer not explicitly ruling out an extension of the fuel excise cut. The 32 cent savings are still expected to be wound back at the end of the month. Jim Chalmers has told the ABC they're not expecting to extend it.
8: But as I've said on a number of occasions now, we review this more or less on a week-to-week basis to make sure that we're doing the right and responsible thing.
6: Major online retailers like Amazon and Kogan have been ordered to halt sales of toys and products containing potentially deadly magnets. The ACCC is investigating toys and games marketed for children that contain the small high-powered magnets. The consumer watchdog has sent out takedown requests, calling the magnets a choking risk. And a milestone for Australia's population, which has now passed 28 million. It's taken just over 2 years for the country to add another million people.
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6: In sport, Laurie Daly has come to the Blues' defence following their performance in Game 1 of Origin. New South Wales has faced heavy criticism for what many have labelled their worst first half ever before they managed to overcome Queensland.
9: I'm not silly enough to sit here and say we were outstanding, but I'm really happy with the fight that our guys showed.
6: They're on 7. Game 2 is in Melbourne on June 17. And Nathan Buckley is keeping his coaching options open. The current Geelong assistant has been public about his desire to coach the Tassie Devils, but says he'll consider other options, including the vacant Essendon role. That's the latest news and sport.
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9: I'm not silly enough to sit here and say we were outstanding, but I'm really happy.

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2: Over the next couple of days, a little bit of fog around in the morning, but sunshine with us. We've got tops today, 25 for Airlie, Mackay, Pioneer Valley 26, Proserpine 27. 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

0: Dire Straits, Money for Nothing, Star Mackay and the Whitsundays. So many people getting ready for the BMA Mackay Marina run on this weekend. Seen them running training. I'm not joining in, but I've seen them running. I can confirm that. Good luck if you're going in the run Saturday morning. Keep an eye on the parking situation you're getting to and from. There is going to be thousands of people heading to that one. Missy Higgins on the way. Bruno Mars, Rose, Aperture next at Star.
1: This is what it sounds like when you tell someone they've just won around the world flights and $15,000.
2: Oh my God, I can't believe it. Thank you so much. I can't even begin to tell you what this is going to do for our family. We, you know, we feel like we work so hard just to make it week to week. And when you're parents and you've got kids, you just want to give them everything. And when you can't, that's really hard. So to win this, it's a dream come true. Thank you. Thank you so much.
1: To all that entered, and keep it here because we've got even bigger prizes up for grabs very soon. Star Mackay and the Whitsundays.
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Scotty here, going to hit our midday new sport weather in a moment. Flashback lunch coming up. Real McCoy in there today.

0: 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Katie Jane's going to take you through the RV here on Star News in a moment.
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12: Hi, I'm Phoebe Humphrey. Australia's lowest paid workers and those on awards will receive a 4.75% pay rise after the annual wage review was handed down. But Fair Work concedes workers won't really be any better off, with inflation forecast to be above that by next month. Fair Work Commission President Adam Hatcher says a bigger rise would not be right at this time.
13: It would not be practicable or responsible to award a real wage increase for employees, reliant on modern award wage rates. That would be sufficient to close the real...
12: Lowest paid workers and those on awards will receive a 4.75% pay rise after the annual wage review was handed down.

0: On Amazon, eBay and Kogan are banned in Australia and the retailers have been ordered to take them down. Katrina Lowe from the ACCC has this message for anyone who believes they may have one of the products at home.
1: Stop using them immediately and importantly keep them out of reach of children. As part of our engagement with the platforms, they have also agreed to communicate with consumers who bought the products and to offer refunds.
0: Donald Trump has reportedly taken aim at Israel's Benjamin Netanyahu over strikes in Lebanon. US news site Axios reports Trump sent a message to the PM writing Netanyahu would be in prison if it wasn't for him. And Hyundai has recalled over 36,000 cars due to a potential brake fault. It's believed the autonomous emergency braking system in the 2025 and 26 Tucson models could continue to apply the brakes even if it's no longer necessary.
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0: Star Sport. In sport, Nathan Buckley has had his say about the vacant Essendon top job, the former Collingwood coach telling Fox he'll consider it, but for now he's happy being an assistant at Geelong.
3: I'll look at different options, but I know what I'm doing, why I'm doing it, and I'm being very deliberate and targeted in going about that. And for now, I'm absolutely loving my role at Geelong.
0: And there's reports Mitch Moses will be selected for the Eels' King's Birthday clash with the Bulldogs. If he gets through that, he could be recalled for Game 2 of State of Origin. That's the latest news and sport.
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0: Melody MC finishing off your flashback lunch. Good afternoon. You're hanging out with Katie the Savo, playing you more of the best music that you know. We've got Taylor Swift up next. We've got the new one from Tay Tay. It's Elizabeth Taylor playing for you at under three on Star.
1: Wake up with Scotty.
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16: Hey there, I'm Jackie Loom.
0: Millions of Aussies will receive a pay rise after the Fair Work Commission lifted the national minimum wage and awards by 4.75%. It'll see full-time minimum wage workers earn around $45 extra a week. ACTU Secretary Sally McManus says it's not quite the hike they were hoping for, but it's still very much welcome.
16: We would love the Fair Work Commission to make a decision that catches everyone up immediately. In order to do that, as they said, it would need to be a 5% increase. And they've obviously taken an approach. They do want to get there. They just don't want to get there as fast as we want to get there, but at least they want to get there.
0: The increase will take effect from July 1. Major online retailers, including Amazon and Kogan, have been ordered to pull toys containing dangerous magnets. The ACCC warning the magnets can cause life-threatening injuries if swallowed and pose a serious choking risk. An investigation is now underway, with retailers told to remove the listings. Donald Trump has reportedly lashed out at Israeli Prime Minister Benjamin Netanyahu over strikes in Lebanon. We're told Trump sent a blunt message claiming Netanyahu would be in prison without his support. Reports say the US president urged Israel to pull back to avoid escalating the conflict further, with attacks risking ongoing negotiations with Iran. And one of Australia's oldest beer brands will soon stop brewing in Tasmania, with production to move to the mainland. James Bogue says it will close operations at its Launceston brewery come November, affecting 42 jobs. The company blames a long-term decline in beer sales and rising costs.
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0: Star Sport. In sports, Serena Williams is set to make a surprise return to professional tennis at the age of 44. The 23-time Grand Slam champion will compete at Queen's Club in London next week, marking her first appearance since retiring in 2022. She's expected to play doubles, with reports she could also return to singles action in Germany later this month. Meantime, world number one Aryna Sabalenka has moved through to a fourth consecutive French Open quarterfinal. She got there with a straight sets win over 16th seed Naomi Osaka. That's the latest in news and sport.
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0: Sunny in 25 for Airlie Beach, 26 for Mackay and Pioneer Valley, and 27 for Proserpine today. More sunny days coming up, and we might even get some morning fog. 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

0: 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That's enough clowning around. 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
1: Sabrina Carpenter, House Tour.

0: 40, red, red wine. You're on Star, hanging out with Katie. Now, this morning, Kaylee was talking about babies. Now, the birth rate is down, but what did she have to say on the matter?
1: They're saying that 1.63 babies per woman at this point, which is a decrease.
2: Wow, yeah. That's down, isn't it?
1: It's a decrease from last year. Unless this is someone that I'm with that I really want to procreate with this person specifically.
2: Mm.
1: I'm at a point where I don't think I want to make that sacrifice.
2: Yeah.
0: I'm with you, Kaylee. I don't know, like, where's the incentive these days? I'm at the same point too, whether we do it or not. Yeah, it's one of those questions that unfortunately only time will tell. We'll get you back into the music right after this one. Stick around because I've got Mark Ronson featuring Bruno Mars. It's Uptown Funk on the way on Star.
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2: 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What they really mean is the top of it.
1: Yes, it is. No, because
2: I love the top.
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I hope you're having a good day so far. And if it's a bit meh, don't worry about it. I got some music that will help lift your spirits right after the new sport and weather.

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5: Millions of Aussies will receive a pay rise from July 1 after the Fair Work Commission decided to lift the national minimum wage and award wages by 4.75%. Businesses had been pushing for an increase between 2.5% and 3.5%, but unions for at least 5%. Australia Chamber of Commerce and Industry David Alexander says the decision will ultimately hurt businesses and eventually workers.
14: The decisions of the Fair Work Commission are exacerbating problems in the labour market. They're fundamentally undermining business prosperity, and that feeds through to a lower level of wages that they can afford to pay.
5: The Treasurer has left the door open, if only slightly, to the fuel excise cuts being extended beyond June. Currently, motorists are saving 32 cents a litre thanks to the lower tax collected on petrol and diesel sales. But Jim Chalmers has told the ABC there are no plans to extend the relief into July.
15: We'll continue to review it on a weekly basis between now and the end of the month, but our current expectation is that we're not anticipating extending it beyond June.
5: The Consumer Watchdog has issued takedown requests to online retailers, including Amazon and eBay. It's part of the ACCC investigations regarding toys and games containing potentially deadly small magnets. And our population has now hit 28 million. With births, deaths, migration and departures, Australia's gaining one new person every 75 seconds.
15: We'll continue to review it on a weekly basis between now

0: Number of billionaires on record. There are 178 in the country, 17 more than last year.
1: There are massive deals which are happening right now at Nissan Proserpine. You can see for yourself at Whitsunday Autos. It's the experience that you've been waiting for.
2: Star Sport.
0: In sport, the ICC has approved the trial of switching from a red ball to a pink ball during test matches impacted by bad light in a bid to avoid losing game time. But it'll only be enforced if both nations agree to it. And world number one Aryna Sabalenka is through to the quarterfinals of the French Tennis Open, downing Naomi Osaka in straight sets this morning. Meantime, American tennis royalty Serena Williams has announced she'll return to the court in London next week. She retired from professional tennis in 2022. That's the latest in news and sport.
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4: Sunny in 25 for Airlie Beach, 26 for Mackay and Pioneer Valley, and 27 for Proserpine today. More sunny days coming up, and we might even get some morning fog. 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

0: It's the voice himself, John Farnham. Take the pressure down. Now, get up with Scotty and Kaylee weekday mornings because you could find yourself $1,600 richer. That's right, matchy matchy. The game of word association is up to $1,600 tomorrow. So make sure you're tuning in nice and early. Stick around right now, though. We've got Alex Warren on the way with Ordinary playing for you in full in under three on Star.
1: This is what it sounds like when you tell someone they've just won a round-the-world flight and $15,000.
2: Oh, my God, I can't believe it. Thank you so much. I can't even begin to tell you what this is going to do for our family. We, you know, we feel like we work so hard just to make it week to week. And when you're parents and you've got kids, you just want to give them everything. And when you can't, that's really hard. So to win this, it's a dream come true. Thank you. Thank you so much.
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0: It's a Tuesday afternoon right here on Star, hanging out with Katie. And look, I'm going to play you a song. I've never seen this happen, honestly. Like, a song that's taken over the world so much. Everyone I know is actually obsessed with this song.
1: She's from Texas, I can tell by the way he's two-stepping round the room.
0: It doesn't matter if you're a country fan or you like your pop music. There is just something in this music that is satisfying to the brain. I'm going to play you Ella Langley's Choosing Texas in full in the next 15 minutes, so make sure you keep a log to Star for that one.
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2: Hey there, I'm Jackie Lim. The Fair Work Commission has handed down a 4.75% increase to the national minimum wage. It's said to benefit around 3 million workers, but unions had pushed for a larger rise to keep pace with living costs. Treasurer Jim Chalmers says many factors had to be considered.
3: Every Fair Work decision on the minimum wage should take into consideration all of the economic conditions. But I think the Fair Work Commission has done a good job balancing cost of living pressures, the elements around small business, the broader economic conditions.
2: But business leaders have slammed the decision, saying it will only spell bad news for the economy.
4: The decisions of the Fair Work Commission are exacerbating problems in the labour market. They're fundamentally undermining business prosperity, and that feeds through to a lower level of wages that they can afford to pay.
2: Australia Chamber of Commerce and Industry, David Alexander there. Former Labor Minister and Midnight Oil frontman Peter Garrett will lead an independent AUKUS inquiry. Garrett says AUKUS is the most significant decision a modern Australian government has made, apart from going to war. Tickets are now available for Neil Danaher's state funeral at the MCG. The AFL legend passed away last week following a 13-year battle against MND. The free service is set for next Wednesday, June 10. And new music from Taylor Swift's on the way, with the singer confirming she's dropping a new song for Toy Story 5. It follows days of speculation, with several clues dropped on billboards and social media. The song I Knew It, I Knew You will come out later this week ahead of the film's release on June 18.
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2: In sport, there'll be a new face in the Crows side to face Geelong on Thursday night. Hugo Hall-Khan will make his AFL debut just days after being picked up in the mid-season rookie draft. The 22-year-old getting a chance with Isaac coming out for another week. Tex Walker is also set to return for the clash at Adelaide Oval. And in NRL, Kieran Foran has been locked in as head coach of Manly. Fox signing a 3-year deal that'll see him stay at Brookvale till the end of 2029. It's been the quickest player to coach turnaround. He only hung up the boots last September. That's the latest in news and sport.
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6: Sunny in 25 for Airlie Beach, 26 for Mackay and Pioneer Valley, and 27 for Proserpine today. More sunny days coming up, and we might even get some morning fog. 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

0: It's Posty. You're hanging out with Katie on Star. Now, he is touring. He's not coming that very close to us, though, which is not good, but he's going to be in most of the other major places. He's got his Strumming Bird Festival. I think that one goes Sunshine Coast, Newcastle and Ballarat, and then he's got sideshows in Melbourne and Sydney. So if you are a Posty fan, you're going to have to get on a plane for that one, unfortunately. 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Make sure you're listening to Scotty and Kaylee weekday mornings. And you know what? It could be all yours. All you got to do is give it a go, I reckon. Stick around now because we've got Harry Styles on the way. Dance No More, it's brand new stuff from Harry, playing for you in full in 3.
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0: Plus, that Kato and John song that just went gangbusters after it was already released in 2010. And thanks to TikTok, of course, it is now a viral hit. It's playing for you next, so stick around on Star.
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0: Hey there, I'm Jackie Lim. A pay rise without even asking is coming for some 3 million workers across Australia as a result of the Fair Work Commission's latest decision on wages. It's announced a 6% increase to the national minimum wage and a 4.75% increase to award wages. ACTU Secretary Sally McManus with this message for business owners who have slammed the decision.
12: Remember, your workers are usually your customers as well, and if they go backwards and if they have to cut back, they're going to cut back on spending. The second thing is, if you're running a business, usually you have the ability throughout the year to adjust your prices. Workers on the minimum wage don't have the opportunity to do that. This is the one chance.
0: Four online marketplaces are in the sights of the ACCC. The consumer watchdog has issued takedown requests to Amazon, eBay, Kogan and Frugo for toys and games that contain potentially deadly magnets. Employment scams are affecting Aussies job searching. A LinkedIn report has found 2 in 3 have not applied for a role because they couldn't tell if it was genuine. Careers expert Brendan Wong says job application anxiety is becoming more widespread.
4: Gen Z are among the most exposed to job scams, particularly as they navigate the job market for the first time. Almost 4 in 5 Gen Z job seekers say they've avoided applying for jobs they didn't trust were legitimate.
0: And Hans Zimmer's world tour is heading down under. The multiple Oscar and Grammy-winning composer set to perform in 5 cities across Australia come October. Pre-sale tickets released this afternoon, with public sale going live tomorrow.
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0: Star Sport. In sport, Manly has confirmed Kieran Foran as head coach until the end of 2029. The former NRL star had been serving as caretaker coach since Anthony Seibold was sacked back in March. Meantime, the PNG Chiefs have secured their third signing, with Sydney Roosters' Connor Watson inking a 2-year deal for seasons 2028 and 2029. And the AFL Tribunal is sitting this evening to determine the staging incident involving Fremantle's Joshua Treacy. All other outcomes from round 12 have been accepted. That's the latest in news and sport. Goose

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1: Oh God, my God, how she get at me. Either we'll never get it right or it's meant to be. My eager, her pride, some

0: It's my bestie Sabrina with Espresso. You're hanging out with Katie. Now, are you listening to me in your workspace right now? Because you can tell me. 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Let me know that you've got Star on in your workplace. And we're going to put you in the draw for a share of 20 grand. The first 5K prize draw is this Friday. But if we invade your workspace and catch you listening to Star, we're going to give you a bonus entry. How good is that? It's thanks to Jumbo's, the big name in business supplies. Everything your business needs. You go on the website now and let us know you're listening, and I'll get you into the music right after this. Alex Warren and Fever Dream is coming up for you next, so keep it locked to Star.
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0: the sound you'd hear before you played the record you just bought. Sounds old. Let's play some new music instead. Music. Amy Shark, Our Last Fight.
1: Staff.
0: Mackay and the Whitsundays.

0: Rachel, how are you doing?
1: Yeah, I was in Singapore Airport waiting to come home and I got a text message saying my 19-year marriage was over when I got back.
2: Whoa.
3: Text. See, here's the thing with the text though. Sorry, really quickly, because no. I tried to break up with someone once.
2: Oh, no.
3: 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And then she was like, what's it about? And I was like, oh, don't worry about it. And then I got there.
2: Yeah.
3: And then I said, like, hey, I think we should end things.
2: Yeah.
3: And then she was like, why didn't you just say that over text?
2: You're a dog, Woody.
3: What? 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

0: You've been hanging out with Katie for your afternoon right here on Star. I am out of here, but I'll be back tomorrow to hang out with you again for tomorrow afternoon. We've got Will and Woody in next to keep you company, so make sure you don't go anywhere. I'll see you again tomorrow. Have a great rest of your Tuesday. Bye, y'all.
1: The office is 12 degrees. 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
8: Hey there, I'm Jackie Lim. Millions of Aussies will receive a pay rise after the Fair Work Commission lifted the national minimum wage and award wages by 4.75%. Employment Minister Amanda Rishworth says minimum wages make up only around 11% of the wages bill.
9: Now, the government has advocated to the Commission for an economically sustainable real wage increase and has welcomed the Commission's decision today because it is a win for working Australians.
8: But Australia Chamber of Commerce and Industry's David Alexander says it could be too much to bear for many small businesses. businesses.
10: We think the approach of the ACTU is fundamentally misguided.
8: The increase will take effect from July 1. It's been revealed taxpayers are footing the bill to keep the CFMEU administrator safe. $3.8 million was spent last year on private security with organised criminals infiltrating the construction industry. Australia's population has officially hit 28 million. New figures show we're adding about one person every 75 seconds. Seven people are dead after a shooting spree in Iowa over in the US. Police say six victims were killed across multiple locations before the suspect took his own life. Authorities believe the shooting stemmed from a domestic dispute, with all victims thought to be related to the gunman. And one of Australia's oldest beer brands will soon stop brewing in Tasmania, ending more than 140 years of tradition. James Bogues says it will stop brewing out of Launceston in November, citing declining beer sales and rising costs. Production will move to the mainland.
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8: Star Sport. In sport, Lachie Neal seems likely to leave Brisbane at the end of the year, but it may not be for a move to WA as expected. The premiership-winning Lions out of contract at the end of the season, tipped to sign with either the Dockers or Eagles to be closer to his family in Perth. But rumours are now swirling the 32-year-old is eyeing the Pies, thinking Collingwood is more likely to win a premiership. And Alexander Zverev returns to the court tonight at the French Open, the world number two facing 19-year-old Spanish player Rafael Jordan in the quarters. That's the latest in news and sport.
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0: Sunny and 25 for Airlie Beach, 26 for Mackay and Pioneer Valley, and 27 for Proserpine today. More sunny days coming up, and we might even get some morning fog. 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
4: Hi, I'm Rana Hussain. Serena Williams is set to make a surprise return to professional tennis at the age of 44. The 23-time Grand Slam champion will compete at Queen's Club in London next week, marking her first appearance since retiring in 2022. She's expected to play doubles, with reports she could also return to singles action in Germany later this month. Meanwhile, at the French Open this morning, world number one Aryna Sabalenka breezed into the quarterfinals with a straight sets win over Naomi Osaka. And Wallaroo Caitlin Irwin is switching codes to rugby league, signing with the Brisbane Broncos for this year's NRL W season.
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0: Surely, come on.
1: I don't know.
0: It's massive.
2: No idea.
1: I'm gonna.
2: Here you go. Here we go, Lizzie. See, this is what this is about. From your, from this is for you, from our perspective, it's just percentage guesses.
1: Yeah, I don't think I've ever heard this song before.
0: Okay. What about from if I give you a channel it was on?
1: Is it on like Disney?
0: It was on Nickelodeon.
2: Is Hannah Montana? On,
1: yeah, that's
2: Hannah
1: all
2: Montana
1: I'm going
2: on Nickelodeon?
1: With. That's all
0: I... Hannah Montana was Disney.
1: Okay.
2: I'm again if, finding myself okay. I care less and less rapidly.
0: It was iCarly.
1: Who?
0: iCarly. Miranda
1: iCarly.
0: Cosgrove. You know Miranda
1: How do you
0: Cosgrove?
1: Spell that? iCarly.
0: I? Like iPhone, but iCarly.
1: iCarly.
0: Yeah, she came up with iCarly. She had a web series with her best friend Sam and Freddie would produce it and it was so
2: Nobody
0: bloody
2: cares.
0: Cool.
2: Enough.
0: She lived with her brother Spencer.
2: Enough. Enough.
1: Wow.
2: Enough.
0: Oh, my God.
1: When would you watch this?
0: At my Nana's house because it was on Foxtel.
1: Yeah.
0: And we didn't have Foxtel, but my Nana did. So it was just like, go to Nana's.
2: Enough.
1: You watch iCarly.
2: Enough. iCarly. Lizzie, stop it. She'll just keep going. Okay. It's enough. It's.
1: I was interested.
2: No, you're not.
0: Thank you, Lizzie.
2: She's not.
0: I feel heard and seen
2: No, she wasn't. Now, Lizzie's actually got one for you.
0: Okay.
1: Yeah. I was thinking about this before.
0: Mm-hmm.
1: What is a lonely planet?
0: So, I either go like planet, like literal like world planet, like Mars or something like that, like
1: yeah.
0: But isolated.
1: Yeah.
0: Or I go to think of, oh no, I was thinking of, you know, Andy Samberg?
1: Yeah.
0: And he has the Lonely Lost Boy planets. What's that? Does he have Lonely Lost Boys in their planets?
2: No, nowhere near it.
0: Okay. So then Lonely Planet. Okay. Is it have to do with the Milky Way?
2: No.
0: Okay.
1: Think this planet that we're on.
0: Okay. Oh, is it like a grocery store or something? Or something.
1: No.
0: Okay.
2: If someone gave you a lonely planet, what are they giving you?
1: Yeah.
0: You
1: can buy it in a store.
0: Okay. I'm getting a lonely planet. I'm getting a lonely planet. Like a cheese, maybe.
3: 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And while the boss drones on about KPIs, all you can think about is Dave. 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
14: Hey there, I'm Jackie Lim. A key industry group says the latest wage increase could be too much to bear. The Australian Chamber of Commerce and Industry says for businesses struggling with interest rate hikes, inflation and fuel prices, a wage hike only adds to the pressure. But ACTU Secretary Sally McManus says minimum wage workers have been the ones falling behind for years.
15: I don't think it's fair for them to complain about the lowest paid Australians trying to catch up to where they were in 2021.
14: Almost 3 million workers will get a pay increase of 4.75% from next month, which takes the weekly pay packet to just over a grand. Former Labor Minister Peter Garrett has helped launch a community-led public inquiry into the AUKUS deal. It comes after we heard Australia will get only second-hand subs from the US under the $368 billion defence pact.
16: This is a once-in-a-generation, if not once-in-a-century, serious level decision-making exercise by Australian governments, plural. The Australian people need to be a part of it.
14: Australia has four of the world's best unis according to the latest Centre for World University rankings. Our best performer was the University of New South Wales, which came in 52nd. University of Melbourne took out the 64th spot. ANU is number 93 in the world, and the University of Sydney placed 94th. And Ireland has hosted the largest ever recorded gathering of people with the same surname. Almost 2,000 people named Sullivan and O'Sullivan got together in County Cork to make the Guinness World Records.
13: There are massive deals which are happening right now at Nissan Proserpine. You can see for yourself at Whitsunday Autos. It's the experience that you've been waiting for.
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14: In sport, Crows mid-season draftee Hugo Hall-Kahan is set to pull on the strip sooner than expected. The 22-year-old set to make a surprise debut in Thursday night's clash with the Cats. Essendon young gun Lewis Hayes has suffered another serious setback, injuring his ACL in his first game back. The 21-year-old ruptured the same ligament on debut against Sydney last year. And in the NRL, PNG have snapped up another big name with Connor Watson signing on, the Roosters star inking a two-year deal when they enter the comp for 2028. That's the latest in news and sport.
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20: Sunny and 25 for Airlie Beach, 26 for Mackay and Pioneer Valley, and 27 for Proserpine today. More sunny days coming up, and we might even get some morning fog. 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

0: Wheel of Woody. Woody is away. We're here for Yui, and Lizzie Hooey is filling in for Woody. I knew you'd like that. Now, Lizzie Who, are you sick of the Australian dating scene? Lizzie is sick of it. Mm-hmm. Had enough?
1: Yep, had enough. Trying to go IRL, you know. But I've got no chat. I think that's the problem too.
0: In real life. You've got great. You're on radio, for God's sake.
1: In real life, I'm a little bit awkward maybe.
0: No, you're not. Boys.
1: Maybe I'm not. No, I'm not.
0: Have you tried like a pickup line before? Like, has that ever been your thing?
1: Back in the day, like in my early 30s.
0: Yeah.
1: This used to be my pickup line, and someone told me to do this. Mm. And you just go up to a good looking guy and you just say, "You are so good looking." That's it.
0: How'd it go?
1: And they'd be like, "Whoa, me?" And I'm like, "Yeah.
0: Yeah, you.
1: Yeah, you. You're really good looking.
0: You got it going on."
1: Yeah.
0: How'd it go? Does it work?
1: It works.
0: Really?
1: Yeah, it works. It's very easy.
0: Of course.
1: I know. I've just stroke the ego. Stroke the ego.
0: That's so simple with men, isn't it?
1: Yeah.
0: But we're finding with women a little bit difficult, and a lot of people are calling in right now if they're sick of the Australian dating scene. Michaela, you want to kick things off. You're pro the Aussie dating scene. You met your boyfriend on Tinder.
2: Yeah, I met him on Tinder. We got along really well. I mean, my Tinder bio was like, "Moms love me, dads fear me." And he swiped up and was like, "Oh, that's really funny. Explain." And I did, and we never stopped talking.
1: That's cute. When was this? Is this original Tinder? When are we talking?
2: This was 2024.
1: Okay.
0: So not that long ago.
1: Yeah.
0: So
2: not
0: when,
2: that long
0: when
2: ago.
0: Tinder's had its fall from grace.
1: Yeah.
0: And she's still, Michaela's still slaying on there.
1: Good for you.
0: Yeah. You're 22.
2: I'm definitely lucky.
0: Yeah, lucky. Mm. Yeah, lucky. I think that's obviously a huge part about it. That's obviously the bit. Mm-hmm. Although I imagine, I don't want to speak on behalf of you guys who are single in the team. It is very hard to doubt the luck thing after a while. Yeah. I know people that have gone through similar things recently who are close to me, and they get to a point where they're like, "I know everyone says you're lucky, but like, when's it going to be my turn? When do I get lucky?"
1: Yeah, it doesn't feel like love anymore. It feels like work, dating. And it's just like, oh, do I
0: really
1: have to? Yeah, there's no like spark and excitement. And it was like, oh, I'm going to go on the apps.
0: Is that why you put it down recently? Because you're like, this is taking too much of me?
1: Too much effort.
0: Yeah.
1: And just not enough excitement behind it. Mm.
0: How many convos would you be, you called them Tamagotchis before. How many online convos would you be running simultaneously across apps at any given moment?
1: Well, I only would have one app. I've only used Hinge lately. And I think they cap it. Like, I think there's 8 conversations that you can
0: You're running 8 chats?
1: Live.
0: With 8 guys?
1: But often they're not running. It's only like 1 or 2 of those that are live.
0: And so what's the difference between live and dead in a chat?
1: They just stop talking.
0: Or they stop talking.
1: They stop talking, or they stop asking questions. You know that whole thing of like guys not asking questions.
0: Yeah, no, I don't.
1: Oh, it's such a thing.
0: What is it
1: at the moment?
0: What do you mean?
1: So you'll be chatting with someone, and they don't ask a question back, and you'll be like, "Oh, you know what are you into?" And they're like, "This," and then that's it. And you're like, "Okay, now it's your turn."
0: Yeah.
1: Now it's your turn to ask the question.
0: Yeah, right.
1: So when that happens, you're like, "Oh, this
0: I can't."
1: Is too much
0: yeah,
1: effort.
0: Well, of course, but that'd be the same as anyone. Yeah. They don't answer back.
1: Yeah,
0: they don't ask back. Wow, that's strange. Mm. Annalise, how many chats are you running at the moment?
3: I'm on one that's dead.
1: One
3: because I haven't been on.
0: Yeah, let's go to Mark. Yeah. That was sad. Mark, are you sick of the Australian dating scene, Mark?
4: Absolutely.
1: Yeah, good on you, Mark.
0: How are you? Are you? What's your orientation, Mark? Are you dating men? Are you dating women? Are you dating both?
4: Women.
0: Okay.
4: Women.
0: And what's the issue from your side?
1: You tell
4: the issue on the male dating scene for gentlemen over 40, it seems to be if you start and talk to a lady, there quite often it's like one of the first questions is, "Do you have a job?" Which I find confusing. And then I work when I believe most people work.
0: Yeah.
4: And literally with that scenario, it's and they're not being horrible, but my experience is most women then will be going, "Okay, so what do you earn? What profession do you do?"
0: Wow.
4: Yeah, it's all about the money.
1: Wow.
4: And then if I try work around not actually answering that question without coming across being rude.
0: Yeah.
4: Literally, you might go on a first date if you click, and the first date would have been in the past, dinner out, for example, and then ghost it.
0: Oh, whoa, Mark.
4: Yeah. Or rubbish, you Mark. Get the opposite of ladies that were going, oh, yeah, happy to go on a date. Let's go. Let's see if we click or not. And then, you know, you just find out there's no chemistry.
0: That's, it's tough, mate. It's tough, mate. That's your call, Mark. Appreciate it, my heterosexual brother. you know, my middle-aged heterosexual brother. I've got to get these t-shirts made. Pray for the wasps.
1: We're
0: struggling out there. We're struggling out there, the boys. Mark did strike me as one of the guys that wouldn't ask a question back, by the way. Tess, what are you keen on, Mark? You like
1: no,
0: Mark?
1: No. I think Mark... Go forth, Mark. Do your thing.
0: Good for you, Mark. Tess. Sounds like Mark's getting a bit of action, by the way. I don't know why he's complaining. He's going out on the dates.
1: Yeah.
0: Tess.
1: He's secured.
0: He sounds good, doesn't he? He's got a few hits. Tess.
5: Yeah.
0: What's the Australian dating scene like?
5: Crap.
1: Ah, there we go. What's your experience lately?
5: Well, let's just say it took me 7 years to finally meet the one.
1: Oh, so you've got...
0: Oh, you've done it.
1: You've done it.
5: It took 7 years of swiping for seven years off and on.
1: I'd love to see the data on that.
5: I can assure you that the most of the time it's actually men that are emotionally unavailable.
1: Oh.
0: 7 years of swiping.
1: 7 years.
0: When you say it like that, how many swipes do you reckon you've done?
1: Oh, that'd be hundreds and thousands of strikes.
0: Hundreds and thousands?
1: Swipes. Strikes. I said strikes.
0: You think you've swiped 100,000 times?
1: No, I can't. I can't have. Maybe. I mean,
6: gosh. Driving you home, it's Will and Woody.
7: Winnie Woody!
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0: 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Bravo.
1: Wow.
0: Round of applause.
1: Oh, that's bad. I told you it was going to be bad. Out of 10.
0: Isn't that humbling?
1: Out of 10.
0: Isn't that just so humbling?
1: I kind of want to go again.
0: Really?
1: What do you got?
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0: much. Thanks, Lizzie. It's Will and Woody. 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

0: 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Reach out and touch somebody. Save tonight. If I can break out dawn. There's more variety than anywhere else. Turn on the music. Star, Mackay and the Whitsundays.
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0: 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Stars matchy match. Thanks to Harvey Norman Mackay with Scotty and Kaylee. 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

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Turn that clown down and turn up this new music. Harry Styles, Dance No More. Mackay and the Whitsundays.

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0: This is what it sounds like when you tell someone they've just won around the world flights and $15,000.
1: Oh my God, I can't believe it. Thank you so much. I can't even begin to tell you what this is going to do for our family. We, you know, we feel like we work so hard just to make it week to week. And when you're parents and you've got kids, you just want to give them everything. And when you can't, that's really hard. So to win this, it's a dream come true. Thank you. Thank you so much.
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0: late or up early? It's Will and Woody keeping you up.
1: Lizzie, who is filling in on Will and Woody this afternoon. Lizzie, who? We're brought to you by Yui this afternoon. I hope you're having a brilliant drive home. Lizzie, we've been trying to come up with some of these in the song.
2: Yeah.
1: 131065. It's hard. It's hard. 131065. Was your profession urgently needed? And not just like, oh, I can get there tomorrow. Like you're called out over the intercom. They stop the show for you. Whatever it was, someone comes running into the room and goes, quickly, hey, we need a fill the gap. Because there's this pianist who effectively just fell dead, I'm going to say, who was part of the La La Land orchestra for the gig they were playing at the Sydney Opera House. He goes down. Is there a pianist in the house? This kid from Scots College, 21-year-old, gets up and goes, got this. Sight reads with an orchestra for 40 minutes. Incredible.
2: Amazing.
1: We're talking about it in the song. Producer Annalise, you seem to think maybe a chef.
3: Maybe a chef. Because what if you're like at a Christmas roast and your mum.
2: Christmas roast, yes.
3: Yeah, and you burn the chicken steaks. Or the ham. You're yelling out for a chef. You know what I mean? Like,
2: you are.
1: Well, I think.
2: Are you going to get
1: one? I don't know
2: one,
1: if you, I was going to say. I think you might internally, you probably are.
2: Yeah.
3: Yeah.
1: I don't know if you're putting
2: it out. It happens because my brother's a chef, my eldest brother.
1: Oh, yeah.
3: Nice.
2: But we don't let him cook at Christmas all the time.
1: Why?
2: If it's someone else's job, if it's someone else's
1: house.
2: But okay. If we need a little extra help, it's always like, Simon.
1: Can you get in here? We need a chef.
2: And we're like, why didn't we ask this earlier?
1: At the start.
3: Yeah.
1: No, so if you've ruined a meal, there's a sense of urgency about it.
2: Mm-hmm.
1: You're not putting it over the intercom on a plane, though.
2: Yeah, true. It's not like, it's not life-saving.
1: It's not Mark on 131065. You reckon you got one. You were desperately needed.
4: Well, I wasn't desperately needed, but I heard a waitress talking to a chef about the fridge going down. I used to be a refrigeration mechanic.
2: Fridgey.
1: Oh, yeah.
4: And what happened was, I said, how about I have a look at it while I'm here and then, sort something out my meal.
1: Yeah.
4: Ended up in the roof and I fixed a pressure control with a butter knife.
2: Whoa.
1: Wow, hey. Don't know what that means, but sounds good.
2: Yeah.
1: Sounds good. Pressure control with a butter knife.
2: Saved the day.
1: Mark saved the day. Again, don't know if you were urgently needed. Sounds like you were just kind of there.
2: Hmm.
1: Heather, 131065.
5: Hey, how you going?
1: This was your son-in-law.
5: It was my son-in-law that he was the hero of the day. We were in a school hall waiting for a kids' dancing at Stedford to start. The power went out.
1: Oh.
5: He's an electrician, so he saved the day, got the power on, all the kids could dance,
1: competition
5: went ahead. Yeah,
1: there we go.
2: That's
1: saving the day. Is there is there an electrician in the house?
5: Absolutely there was.
1: Oh,
5: is anybody able to fix this?
1: And
5: There you go. Perfect example.
1: And I mean, if you say so yourself, Heather, well
2: 10
1: done.
2: 10 out of 10.
1: Great
2: no
1: call.
2: Dice.
1: Well done. Perfect. There you go. Perfect example. Tradies, also the kind of guys that would love that.
2: Yeah.
1: Love that.
2: But do they charge at the end of it? That's what I want to know.
1: Oh, great
2: they
1: question.
2: Also love money.
1: They also love cash.
2: Mm.
1: Have you dated tradies before? Have you been
2: certainly
1: with a tradie?
2: I have. Yeah, fridgies. I'm from Queensland.
1: It's
2: like every second guy is a tradie.
1: You felt a straight. I could feel the affinity with Mark the fridgie at the start.
2: Yeah, you said refrigeration. I'm like, you're a fridgie, mate.
1: Yeah, you were right across that. I was wondering where that was going. Yeah, love your fridgies. No one would have thought. Caroline on 131065. Caroline.
6: Hi, how are you?
1: Hey, so when did someone need a specific profession urgently?
6: We were at an auction on a hot summer's day not so long ago and the auctioneer fainted and they called out to the audience. It was about, 45 people in... of us standing there and they said, is there an auctioneer in the house? And someone said, yep. And they finished the auction and sold the house.
1: Is there an auctioneer
2: in the house? Okay, that's on par with the pianist.
1: Wow. Right up there.
2: Yeah,
1: who? And was he like pumped to do it?
6: What was that?
1: Was he pumped to do it? Like it was a huge moment for him.
6: Oh, he was.
1: Of
6: he
1: course.
6: Was. He was quite good too. Yeah.
1: Of course.
6: Which I think it shocked everyone.
1: Humbling.
6: Because we thought it had ended.
1: That's his moment. That's what I'm waiting for. Can I ask though, Caroline, similar to the story we were talking about in the Opera House where they bypassed the doctor and just went straight for the pianist. Did they ask for a medical professional for the auctioneer or did they just go straight for let's get a replacement?
6: He actually needed it really. They had to take him into the house and no one showed up
7: But, yeah, he actually did need someone, so I don't know what happened after that.
1: Oh, but who cares? They sold the house, mate. Capitalism wins. Am I right?
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0: Okay, so we're having this chat.
1: Yeah.
0: Before offline. And yeah. Meanwhile, there's a few other single people in the team. Annalise, mm. you're on the apps at the moment.
2: Yes.
1: Yeah. Are
0: you feeding any Tamagotchis?
2: I go through phases. Like, I'll either, like, deny or accept my likes, mm-hmm. and then I'll kind of let them sit for a few days, and then I'll remember about it. So I'll mm-hmm. go back, and then I'll send, like, a... How was your day? And then I forget about it again.
0: Oh, God, it really is.
1: It's not really awful. Mindful. You're not putting in the effort. There's no, like, excitement in it. I think we've all got this, like, we're just sick of it.
2: Yeah, and, like, there's we're too fatigued. Much, like, Facetune and AI, and I'm yeah. scared that, like, what if I've matched with, like, this guy and then he doesn't look like his photo? And vice versa. I know how to take a good photo. Do you know what I mean?
1: Yeah.
2: So, like, what if I'm a catfish to them? It just freaks me out too much. It's me in the wild, you know?
1: Yeah, we're going in the wild.
0: Okay, so this is also, Joe, you're also single. We were talking about this. So you reckon in the wild now is the way to go. But then you were also saying that, because the phone topic here is, are you sick of the Australian dating scene? I think feeding the Tamagotchis is really only one part of the equation. Because if we move into the wild, you think in Australia in particular, the dating scene is also flawed off the apps, like offline.
3: Yeah, well, I was talking to Lizzie earlier and a couple of my girlfriends, like, just throughout the week, who are moving overseas, like, in a few months, and they're really excited because apparently, like, men overseas are way more approachable and way more, like, down to actually approach you in person and talk to you like that.
1: That's true. Yeah, that's true.
3: And, like, Australian men, I think, just kind of suck at chat.
1: Yeah. Got to agree.
0: Wow. I mean, as the only straight man in the village, I do feel attacked. Right,
1: I've got to agree, though. It is like, it's a bit too, they're too scared. And even when Aussie guys are trying to ask you out, it's like, oh, yeah, maybe we should go and get a drink or something. Maybe it's never like,
0: what would you prefer?
1: Hey, I've organized a date for us. Let's go. Yeah. Those exact
0: you
1: words.
0: Would run so far the other way if a guy was like, hey, I've organized a date for us. Let's go.
1: But if we're chatting and then
0: sorry, you've already they've already built the rapport and
1: yeah,
0: then they
1: we're
0: go,
1: chatting,
0: let's do a free
1: we're
0: date.
1: Friends, okay, we're online.
0: Okay.
1: We're chatting and then if someone just said, hey, I know you live near here, let's meet at this bar at this time, I'd be like, oh my gosh, that's amazing. All you have, that's all
0: because the confidence. Can I just say on behalf of the guy that has the like weight of expectation, and I'm just devil's advocate here. Okay. What you don't want to do these days, and what we are all very scared of doing, is coming across like
1: creepy,
0: a freak.
1: Yeah.
0: So going out there and being like, hey, just so you know, I've organized a spot, and then not being in that level of comfortability, then you guys go, whoa, way too much, way too soon, and everyone's scared of. I mean, obviously there are freaks out there, and you know they're gonna go for those shots. They're gonna take those shots. But I think as for a normal guy to put himself out there these days, I think he's often very scared of exactly that. Like the last thing you want to do is scare them.
1: Scare someone away.
0: Particularly if you're online as well. Like, how do you get to a point of comfortability where you? Mm. And this is a question for you. How do you? When do you go like, oh, I can now trust you to catch up with you? When's that point?
1: That's another thing as well. You need to be able to read these people, and you need to be like, I don't know, I've joked about it before where I literally tell my girlfriends when I'm going on a date.
0: Really?
1: Just to cover all bases. You just got to be like, okay, I'm going to go here. Call me in a couple of hours or text me. And often on the date, I'll be like, oh, sorry, I just got to text my girlfriend back and tell her I'm safe.
0: You'll do that?
1: Yeah.
0: Yeah, wow.
1: For sure.
0: Okay, cool. Hey, I want to take some calls on this because I think this is fascinating. Are you listening to this and you think there's a real, you are also really sick of the Australian dating scene at the moment for whatever reason? Like what is the funk at the moment?
1: What is the funk?
0: Is it the guys not putting themselves out there? Is it the chat? Mm. Is it the fact that we're relying on the online dating?
1: I think it's that too. Yeah, for sure.
0: We'll take your calls up next. 131065. Also take your texts. 0429 131065. Woody's away. Lizzie, who is in the studio. It's Will and Woody. Kiss.
4: This is what it sounds like when you tell someone they've just won a round the world flight and $15,000.
5: Oh my God, I can't believe it. 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And when you can't, that's really hard. So to win this. It's a dream come true. Thank you. Thank you so much.
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1: Oh my God, I can't believe it. Thank you so much. I can't even begin to tell you what this is going to do for our family. We, you know, we feel like we work so hard just to make it week to week. And when you're parents and you've got kids, you just want to give them everything. And when you can't, that's really hard. So to win this, it's a dream come true. Thank you. Thank you so much.
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6: Again, maybe some morning fog around today. Top temperatures, mid-20s, around Mackay and the Whitsundays. Cold starts, and this is what our weather's like for the next couple of days.
7: End of financial year at Harvey Norman Computers Mackay, where tech finally keeps up. Come on,
5: shake it up. Kickstart your day with Scotty and Kaylee. Star Breakfast is on.
8: Good morning. Welcome morning. To your Wednesday. Sorry.
6: Morning, Mackay and the Whitsundays. Kaylee, not quite on the ball yet. Oh, haven't had the tea and the coffee or the little poached egg, your little poached egg?
8: Yeah. You know what? I really messed up my poached egg. And now every time I overcook it, even just slightly, I think of you.
6: Oh. Okay.
8: Because you complained when it was too cooked one day.
6: Yeah. Well, you got to get the poached egg right.
8: Well, I mean, I'm doing it in the microwave. I think I'm doing not too bad.
6: You should bring it a little stove. Do what that bloke I used to work with years ago did. Just bring a little camp stove and whip it up in the studio.
8: There's absolutely no way. Imagine you complain enough about my breakfast smelling like fart. I don't need to bring gas in here too.
6: That'd stink.
8: You do enough of that.
6: Bruno Mars coming up soon. And La Bouche Now, Star Mackay and the Whitsundays.

Some things at work you can't control. That computer update that apparently must happen now. But today, you don't care. Workspace Invaders. Control the radio. 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Workspace Invaders. Jumbo's, the big name in business supplies. Everything your business needs.

0: Jimmy Eat World, Star Mackay and the Wits Sundays. We're the Whiz Kid joining us a little later on this morning, which is always fun to have a little person in here do the weather with us. This is a bit boring at the moment. There's not much weather for them to talk about, unfortunately.
1: I think they prefer when it's a bit boring because they don't have a script 10 miles long.
0: Yeah.
1: God, yeah. I feel bad for the kids on the days when there's a lot going. Like, remember that kid that came in around that cyclone time?
0: Yeah. It's tricky when you get a grade one, grade two, and you hand them 3 pages of weather.
1: I think you just need to fill in for them after that.
0: Maybe. We will do a quick weather check next here on Star.
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0: Again, maybe some morning fog around today. Top temperatures, mid-20s, around Mackay and the Wits Sundays. Cold starts, and this is what our weather's like for the next couple of days.
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1: You know what I was up to over the last couple of days, Scotty?
0: Finding your handbag?
1: No, that they only found took that. Me okay. A day. No, I've been deep diving on research articles.
0: What?
1: Hear me out. Psychology Today.
0: Yeah.
1: It's a website. It's very interesting.
0: I think I might follow it.
1: See?
0: Well, I did psychology at university.
1: For a semester.
0: For a year.
1: Oh, yeah, like that's a whole lot more for psychology.
0: I've got a third of a degree.
1: And you're not very good with people, so what does that
0: tell
1: you?
0: That's right. I don't need to be. I just know how to read them. That's the important thing.
1: What am I telling you right now from my body language?
0: I can't see your body language from the chin down. I can see that. Kaylee just flipped me the bird.
1: Don't dibber-dob.
0: I tell you, do you know how to read body language?
1: Well, I'm very intuitive. I'm a very intuitive person. Okay. I wouldn't say I can go, this means that.
0: Right, yeah.
1: But I very, very in tune.
0: There's a book by Alan Pease called Body Language.
1: Mm-hmm.
0: Very good.
1: You reckon?
0: Oh,
1: Alan Pease.
0: Alan Pease. P-E-A-S-E. Yeah, Alan Pease.
1: Oh, like Pease on the plate.
0: Yep.
1: Yeah, Alan Pease.
0: Yeah, very good. Body language. I've got a copy at home. I'll lend it to you. Really, really good.
1: I am keen on this because I have been deep diving and learning a lot about people, and you won't believe what men think is humour in a partner versus what women think is humour in a partner. I'll talk about that later on this morning.
0: All right, let's do that. London Beat now, thinking about you on Star.

0: have you.
1: Shawn Mendes, Star McKay and the Whit Sunday, Scotty and Kaylee here today. A lot of things going on this weekend. There's a charity ride and cruise for cancer going on Sunday morning. A whole lot of Harleys meeting up in Peel Street going for a cruise out towards the Eaton Hotel.
2: That will be loud, loud, loud. Do you hear the deep rumble? God, it's nice.
1: I just don't like
2: the guy that does it outside my house. Nah,
1: I've seen a lot of people complaining about, and I've got next door neighbours who ride motorbikes, but they don't go in the drive or anything like that. A lot of people complaining about Mackay-Bacasia Road, and it's a couple of nights a week now, and it quite honestly sounds like hundreds of motorbikes, which for the first time is really impressive.
2: I think especially this time of the year where the air's a lot stiller of a nighttime, it's not as thick, the sound travels a lot more, but there is some numpty that lives not far from me who likes to do it probably like, I don't know, 4 in the morning when he must be going to work, and he loves to rev that thing when he gets on the straight so he can give it a bit of a crack, and I'm like, you're in residential, you idiot.
1: I know what you're saying about the sound travelling. I live at Rural View, and this time of year I can see headlights on cars and hear the lights on Mackay Habana Road over at Nindaru on the other side of the hill.
2: You know what though, I just feel like you're a bit of an interesting character anyway, because you can hear things, like you have superhuman hearing.
1: Apparently
2: you hear planes.
1: Liv, I can sit in bed at Rural View and say to my wife, a plane's just taken off.
2: Like, I came into the studio the other day and you're like, oh, did you hear that plane? It's rumbling now. Yeah. I was like, mate, I hear nothing but your stomach.
1: I don't know what's going on. It's Scotty and Kaylee here at Star. Thanks to Harvey Norman Mackay.
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4: Oh, my God, I can't believe it. 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And when you're parents and you've got kids, you just want to give them everything. And when you can't, that's really hard. So to win this, it's a dream come true. Thank you. Thank you so much.
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0: Star Mackay and the Whit Sunday, Scotty and Kaylee. New sport weather details coming up for you shortly. You're going to get into some little thoughts for the day in just a moment.
1: Shower thoughts are back. Hopefully you've got something better. Now that we've been playing some other games,
0: unlikely.
1: I feel like you at least get to bank things up so the good ones can just...
0: Maybe.
1: I'm going to start sending you some.
0: Yeah, do that. Inspirational thoughts coming up after our news next.
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11: Good morning, Joseph Price with your local news. The state government will introduce new e-mobility legislation into Parliament this week, with the laws expected to be in place from July. It's in response to community outcry about the number of deaths and injuries caused by e-motorbikes, e-bikes and e-scooters. Transport Minister Brent Mickleberg says they'll target the most dangerous behaviour with harsher penalties for offenders,
12: including speeding, failing to wear a helmet, careless riding, illegally carrying passengers, riding on prohibited roads. Our police will be able to randomly breath test those using e-mobility devices. And importantly, police will be able to seize and subsequently destroy devices which are illegal and being used in a public space.
11: A teenage girl was rushed to Mackay Hospital earlier this year after an e-scooter crash at Andergrove. A local council has announced a plan to future-proof the region for decades to come. The Isaac Future Fund would be paid through reducing the 10% mining lease, workforce accommodation and renewable projects early rates discount by 5% and by the final 5% next year. Isaac Mayor Kelly Vivi says it's about protecting future generations from big rate hikes as coal mines are decommissioned.
13: Kind of like a superannuation fund for eventually in generations to come when mining income that comes through to our council for services eventually starts to wind down. We know that with 70% of our income coming from the mining sector, that eventually in generations' time, there will be a rates cliff coming for those community members.
11: And a Mackay family's company is taking off, allowing people to look good while being stinger safe. Amanda and Chris Freeman's business, Salty Goods, started off by selling floating personal stinger nets, but it's their specially designed stinger suits that are most popular.
14: It was more for my kids. When I went and tried to find options for my kids, I couldn't find them. And I thought, hey, I might just design some. Like, I might, you know, have a look. And we actually started creating stinger nets a year ago. And my husband said, look, I think these nets are really fun, but I actually think the biggest success is probably going to be with the stinger suits because they're a real need.
11: That's founder Amanda Freeman speaking there. Their stinger suits will hit BCF stores later this year.
15: National news now.
16: Morning, I'm Phoebe Humphrey. There are fresh fears the latest increase to the minimum wage would force the Reserve Bank into another two rate hikes. AMP senior economist Shane Oliver is expecting them in August and November, while David Alexander from the Chamber of Commerce says having to lift wages by 4.75% will have a negative impact on business.
17: Small businesses in particular, but there'll be various industries such as retail, hospitality, where the impacts are more severe.
16: More than 6,000 homes homes were without power yesterday in South Australia as wild weather wreaked havoc. High tide, strong winds and minor flooding lashed parts of the state, with the SES responding to more than 200 calls for help. Israel continues to launch strikes in southern Lebanon despite a US-brokered de-escalation deal. Donald Trump announced the deal would stop Israeli attacks on Beirut and Hezbollah, but both sides have not publicly accepted it. And a search has ramped up on the Gold Coast for a Tassie devil. Mary disappeared from her enclosure yesterday, forcing a wildlife park to close.
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16: Sport. In sport, a win for the Aussie cricketers this morning, downing Pakistan by 41 runs to level the ODI series at 1-1. Nathan Ellis named man of the match for his 4-wicket haul.
0: Yeah, he was outstanding tonight. You can always call on Nell on those sort of pitches.
16: Skipper Josh Inglis there on Fox. Kieran Foran begins his first day as official head coach of Manly after signing a 3-year deal with the NRL club yesterday. And Essendon is reportedly yet to reach out to James Hird a week on from Brad Scott's sacking. That's the latest news and sport.
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21: Patchy morning fog around Mackay in the wet Sundays. I could see it over the southern part of Mackay driving in from north side. Sunny day for us. The winds are going to ease up across the day. It was quite blowy at my place yesterday. Early 27. How's this? Mackay, Proserpine 28. Pioneer Valley 29 for the start of June. Tomorrow, morning fog possible on a sunny day. Friday, Saturday, sunny coast and beaches are northwesterly for this time of year. 10 to 15 knots, up to 20 knots offshore. And we've got seas around 1 metre south Mackay right now, 14.
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22: 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Another beautiful day, starting off cool, and then more chances to win money this morning.
21: Markets are on down at the Blue Water Quay. For those people that are up and out early, go for a walk, enjoy the morning sunshine.
22: Yes, that's right. It is Wednesday. Oh, Scotty, you must be excited to see your best mate.
21: Always love a Wednesday.
22: Good morning, Wiley.
21: Yeah, not for any particular reason or anything at all.
22: No.
21: But it's a Wiley day. Looks like another ripper of a day. It's just sunshine. There's no rain in the forecast in the next few days.
22: Oh, I love to hear this. This is good.
21: Just perfecto.
22: It's been nice. It's been really nice. I don't know. I think my rain depression is lifting.
21: Yeah. After it was a very wet start to the year, but we're all good today. We're going to get into some little thoughts for the day. Some shower thoughts next on Star 607.

0: Vance Joy, Divine Feeling, Star Mackay and the Wit Sundays, Scotty and Kaylee. Morning, Mackay and the Wit Sundays. It's 6:10. We're going to start today with some little thoughts for the day, some little ideas, concepts to wrap your head around and interesting little tidbits. Here's one here. I'm not across NBA, so I will say that.
1: Yeah.
0: But someone has put a thing here which I find interesting. They're saying this is the first NBL finals where the only...
1: NBL or NBA?
0: NBA, sorry.
1: NBA?
0: This is the first NBA finals where the only cleanly shaved bald guy is white and everybody else has long hair. Whereas often in the NBA finals, you find some of the...
1: African-American.
0: Some of the African-American guys are... You know, yeah. They got the bald, clean
1: skin. My dad's like
0: skin.
1: That, yeah.
0: Yeah.
1: They're dreads and the braids.
0: That's the thing.
1: That's the fashion.
0: Yeah.
1: My dad loves a bald head. Mind you, he still grows hair, mind you.
0: Yeah.
1: I went to the shops with him when I was visiting him. I don't spend a lot of time with my dad.
0: Yeah.
1: He's like, I just have to jack into the barber. For what, brother?
0: Yeah.
1: He went in there and just got it shaved nice.
0: Yeah, right.
1: Like, as soon as it starts to grow, if he gets a peach fuzz, like, he's not walking around like, you'll let yours grow a little, Scott.
0: Yeah.
1: He's not about it. He's like, get rid of it all.
0: All off, yeah. I've got no idea if this is true, but even when I read that, I thought, really? Because that's not when I watch NBA.
1: No,
0: that's not normally what you see.
1: Well, my dad was a basketball player.
0: Yeah.
1: That's the trend. But, the braids and the fros or the dreads, that's what they love now.
0: Yep. Here's another one, another thought for the day. There were probably hundreds of thousands of people who achieved an obscure world record but were lost to time because no one ever knew it.
1: That's so sad.
0: Just at home one day, they might have done a world record.
1: Yeah, but it kind of makes me sad to think about all the things in the world we don't hear about.
0: Yeah.
1: And I'm sure there's a lot of bad things, but there's also a lot of good things that happen that we never hear about because... it's not marked in history.
0: That's right. Not marked in history. Absolutely. This next one here, I actually have a story about. I wanted to tell you about a little later on. This is a funny thing that someone's just put on the internet.
1: Yeah.
0: And then I was relaying a similar story to my family last night. And a beautiful moment happened that I've noted down to talk about today. This is a bloke saying, my wife said to me, "You aren't even listening to me, are you?" And I thought to myself, that's a strange way to start a conversation.
1: What? Is he trying to gaslight his wife into being like, "Oh, I'm sorry"?
0: No, he's just saying, and this is all trying to explain to my 15-year-old son, a bloke saying, or, a wife saying, "You aren't even listening to me." And the guy thinking, that's a really strange way, because he's obviously missed the first part of the conversation. Yeah.
1: Right, yep.
0: And I was trying to explain that to my son, who didn't laugh straight away, but...
1: A bit like me.
0: A little bit like that. Actually, you know what? It was exactly like that.
1: Harry and I are two peas in a pod nowadays. Am I a 15-year-old boy or is he a 30-year-old woman?
0: And my son said, "What? I didn't hear the first part." And it was just a beautiful thing.
1: Happened.
0: And then I had to do the joke again. It lost the impact.
1: Yeah. Well.
0: Funny, though. Teenage kids, something about... Because Harry wears headphones a lot. Mm-hmm. He'll sit at his computer. They're not loud because I keep checking. You make sure they're quiet.
1: Yeah.
0: But there's a lot of time now... We resorted to the other day. I said, "Mate, we're going to ask you one time from now on, and then I'm going to throw something at you like a stubby cooler." Because what happens, we go, "Harry, have you got your uniform ready? Harry, have you got your uniform? Don't yell at me." It's like, and this is the thing. Then he arcs up because we yelled at him. Okay, here's the go. From now on, we ask once, and then I'm going to throw something at you.
1: This is just a beautiful moment of those.
0: But there's a lot of time now. We resorted to the other day. I said, "Mate, we're..."

0: But that's a rite of passage for a young man.
1: Yeah, just to annoy the parents.
0: And frankly, yeah. like, I don't know, I annoy you at work. I need someone working yeah. at home for me.
1: Right. Tag teaming. I'm sure other parents
0: we
1: have...
0: We do too.
1: Other parents of teens know what we're going through at my place. 6:15 on Star.
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0: Sabrina Carpenter is seeking a restraining order. A man's been stalking her, Scotty.
1: Oh, I've heard this. This is crazy. Had a really warm day today. High 20s. 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

0: Star McKinder with Sunday's 20 grand workspace invaders. Later this morning, Kaylee and I are going to invade a workspace. 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
3: Making your news feeds this morning, and Emily Blunt has kickstarted her Oscars push. She's been getting out and doing all the press stuff. I think she's really wants to get that Oscar behind her belt for her latest project. I mean, I think it's funny though that like you can campaign for it.
0: Yeah, it does feel a bit weird.
3: I'm just like, okay, award ceremonies.
0: Yep.
3: There's something to me that says they're just full of crap.
0: There can be an element of that with some of them. Yep.
3: But which one does it? Because at this point, I'm kind of like, the Grammys is like that. There's some major artists that get massive, like, and the Oscars, I know, like, Leonardo DiCaprio never got an Oscar until recently, and you can't tell me he didn't earn one in Titanic.
0: There's some things that don't make sense with some award stuff. Not all, but some.
3: Yeah, right. Well, I feel like it's all...
0: But no, that's a perfect example. Leo DiCaprio, it seems crazy that the guy hasn't pocketed something. He's done some extraordinary work.
3: And I just find it really strange that she's almost like campaigning to get an Oscar. I'm like, what are you doing?
0: Yeah.
3: Anyway, on to some other news, and this one's a little sadder. Sabrina Carpenter seeking a restraining order. A man has been making uninvited visits to her home. A complete stranger rocking up at her front door.
0: Just
3: trying to get into her house, trying to see her. They're saying that he has obviously severe emotional distress and they've described him as having a dangerous and delusional, irrational fixation on Sabrina.
0: What, one of these loonies who says, no, I'm married to her. You have to let me, you know, just some of those people have got the crazy delusions where they think they're married to them. It's really dangerous.
3: It was only a few weeks ago we were talking about Rihanna. Someone had got to her house and shot it up. Her and her kids and her family were inside the house. At first they were reporting that they weren't there. They were. They were. And this is some crazy who's like obsessed with her. I'm like, how can you be obsessed with someone and then try to do something like that?
0: Oh. How do you just find out where Sabrina Carpenter lives? Like, surely you can't just Google what's Sabrina Carpenter's address.
3: I'm blaming TMZ and their tours.
0: Yeah, probably.
3: Surely it's like, that's the house of such and such. And, but also, how can you get to Sabrina's front door?
0: Well, that too also doesn't make sense.
3: It's kind of like Taylor Swift's London house where she has, like, I reckon it must be like a street house.
0: Oh, it's just,
3: you know,
0: straight on the front door.
3: On the front? Yeah. Yep. Anyway, that's your trending news. You want any more? Star1019.com.au.
0: 6:24, Sam Fender and Olivia Dean, Scotty and Kaylee at Star.

0: Sam Fender and Olivia Dean start the Grind the Bit Sunday. Scotty and Kaylee, 6:27. Couple of stories rolling around in the news, the sports side of things. Kieran Foran officially appointed Manly coach. Good on them for doing that too. The old interim coach thing, sometimes you're just interimed for now. But I think Manly's gone, you know what? You've turned the club around enough, showed enough in, I don't know what it is, 4 or 5 weeks that we can sign you. Because not many people go from playing to full-time coach that quick.
1: It's good for him, and you're right, like the interim kind of thing does suck because you just never really know if you can lay down any, like you know what you want to do, but you can't like really lay down any foundation. It's like anyone doing a backfield contract though. If you've got a 6-month contract wherever your workplace is, it's kind of that same feeling, isn't it?
0: Yep. Well, I think Manly have obviously gone, the results are there. How stupid do we look
1: if we
0: ask the guy who's got us all of these wins and go, no thanks, we'll find someone else?
1: I'm not familiar with the Manly sort of team and all of that kind of stuff, but the guy that let DCE go, do you reckon that the whole club is going, F him?
0: I don't know. It'd be interesting to see if that's Siebes, if that's Manly the club.
1: Mm.
0: Maybe it's DCE wanting a change.
1: Surely not for his last 2 years of playing, because that man's old as hell.
0: Yeah. The other interesting one that came out that you'll hear in the news, in the Big Bash, the cricket and the WBBL, the Melbourne Stars and the Melbourne Renegades no longer exist.
1: Oh.
0: They are one club. They've now merged into one club.
1: Not enough numbers?
0: I think for Cricket Victoria owns both clubs, the Stars and the Renegades. And I reckon what they've done is we don't need two licences. We'll have one.
1: So they'll
0: be the Melbourne, pick an animal, the Giants, Crushers, whatever.
1: Mm.
0: And then they'll go and sell the other licence perhaps to Indian Premier League franchise or something like that. Or they might sell it to Canberra. So it might be the Canberra Comets in the Big Bash the North Queensland whatevers.
1: Because losing a team can affect the rotation, right? Like, especially in the Big Bash.
0: Yeah. So the team, there'll be a new club, a new team.
1: Yeah.
0: But the Stars and the Renegades no longer exist, which is just feels bonkers saying that.
1: Right.
0: So, that one just broke yesterday.
1: Let my grandma know about that one. She loves the Big Bash.
0: Yeah.
1: She keeps asking me to go. She's like, it's not like boring cricket,
0: no,
1: Kaylee. You like it. I'm like, I don't know. You have a bucket on your head. I also would pull it over my eyes. Did I just take the cough out of it?
0: Yeah, but it is. It's rock and roll cricket. It's great fun to go
1: rock
0: to.
1: Rock and roll cricket.
0: It is. It's all action. 6:30 news next.
2: It's Will and Woody for the drive home.
0: Rachel, how are you doing?
3: I was in Singapore Airport waiting to come home and I got a text message saying my 19-year marriage was over when I got back.
0: Whoa.
4: Text. So here's the thing with the text though. Sorry, really quickly, because I tried to break up with someone once.
0: Oh, no.
4: So I said, hey, let's catch up on this night. And then she was like, what's it about? And I was like, oh, don't worry about it. And then I got there.
0: Yeah.
4: And then I said, like, hey, I think we should end things.
0: Yeah.
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23: Good morning, Joseph Price with your local news. The state government has stepped back from a proposed ban of under-16s riding e-mobility devices. Legislation is being introduced into Parliament this week, but under the proposed new laws, kids between 12 and 17 will still be allowed to ride with parental supervision. Transport Minister Brent Mickleberg says from July, police will be able to seize and destroy illegal devices, breath test riders and hand out tougher penalties.
24: From the 31st of August, riders will need to be at least 16 years of age and hold an existing driver's licence. That can be a learner's licence, but they'll need to have a licence, with the exception of those exemptions that I described earlier in relation to adult supervision, certain medical conditions and in some recreational settings.
23: In April, a 56-year-old man was taken to Mackay Hospital with life-threatening injuries after falling from an e-bike at Andergrove. Meanwhile, Queensland doctors have slammed the state government for not implementing a ban on under-16s riding e-mobility devices. AMA Queensland President Erica Gannon says the proposed new laws have been kneecapped by allowing 12 to 17-year-olds to ride devices with parental supervision. She says walking back the ban feels like a betrayal of children's safety and means they'll continue to be injured and killed. A plan's been announced to future-proof the Isaac region. Isaac Future Fund aims to build $500 million over the next decade by reducing the early payment rates discount from mining leases, workforce accommodation and renewables projects. Mayor Kelly Vivi says it'll help reduce steep rate hikes for future generations when the coal industry eventually stops mining in Isaac.
25: We will need a superannuation fund to replace the income currently coming from the mining sector. The reality is that 70% of Isaac Regional Council's income is generated by the mining sector. And this is a fund that is designed to be, you know, self-perpetuating in the future to be able to deliver services to community.
23: And Cohen Hess will etch his name into Cowboys history when he becomes the club's 14th life member. The 29-year-old forward will also play his 200th game for North Queensland against the Dolphins this Saturday at Queensland Country Bank Stadium. The majority of the club's life members are expected to form a guard of honour when Hess takes to the field. Meanwhile, Cowboys captain Ruben Cotter has been named to play after being rested last week, and Sonny Luke is back from injury.
19: National news now.
26: Morning, I'm Phoebe Humphrey. The nation's peak union is dismissing concerns that the latest minimum wage increase will lead to stagflation. That's when rising inflation combines with a surge of unemployment. The ACTU's Sally McManus says lifting the award wage by 4.75% is not enough to tank the economy.
27: There is no evidence to say that modest wage increases for the lowest paid in any country in the world have a negative impact on employment.
26: Meantime, there are fears the wage increase could trigger at least two more rate hikes in August and November. A prominent Queensland doctor has been suspended from practising in Australia. Dr Reza Adib, the partner of former State Premier Anastasia Palaszczuk, is facing charges of rape and sexual assault. The 65-year-old plans to fight the charges. And experts warn Aussies could be hit by higher power bills in the years to come as Australia becomes a hub for data centres. The Climate Council warns it could lead to increases of up to 26% in New South Wales and 23% in Victoria by 2030.
19: There are massive deals which are happening right now at Nissan Proserpine. You can see for yourself at Whitsunday Autos. It's the experience that you've been waiting for.
0: Star Sport.
26: In sport, a four-wicket haul from Nathan Ellis has steered the Aussie cricketers to victory this morning in the second one-day clash against Pakistan. Chasing a target of 232, the home side was all out for 190. Ellis telling Fox it was a tricky wicket.
1: You want to try and maximise it for as long as you can. So you try and get up there and swing it for four, five, eight balls, and then you get into your work, as we saw.
26: And the Kieran Foran era has officially begun at the Sea Eagles. The 35-year-old has now been locked in as the head coach of the NRL club for 3 years. That's the latest news in sport.
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5: A little bit of morning fog around. Sunny day for us though. Winds are easing up a bit later. Airlie 27, Mackay and Proserpine 28 degrees. Piney Valley 29. Spectacular. Tomorrow morning, some fog possible, then a sunny day. Friday, Saturday, sunny coast and beaches. We've got a northwesterly around 10 to 15 knots. A little stronger offshore south of Mackay. Seas around a metre and Proserpine right now 16.
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28: Good morning. Welcome along to your Wednesday. It's markets day. Go along to Bluewater Quay this morning, get some good stuff.
5: Yeah, we're half an hour away from Matchy Match, our game of word association. $1,600 we hit today.
28: We're getting up there again. That's not far off $2,000.
5: Yep.
28: The other side
5: climbing
28: of
5: quick.
28: Halfway to $2,000. How
5: yep.
28: good?
5: I want to tell you how there's, before 7 o'clock, how there's something that we all do. I guarantee we've all done it this year at least once. All of us have done it, but when you get the mirror, you know, you see yourself in the mirror doing this.
28: You're not going to tell everyone how I burp in the microphone at you so it goes in your ears with your headphones on.
5: I don't need to tell everyone that anymore. no, but this is one of those things that we all do, and then when the mirror, you look at yourself, you go, okay, that's actually really dumb. Why do I do that? Can I stop?
28: I just don't know if you're going to be able to nail down one thing that I do.
5: Now, this is one thing that we all do.
28: All do that we need to stop.
5: Tell you about that before 7 here on Star. Fountains of Wayne, Stacey's mum at 6:40.

0: Fountains of Wayne, Star Mackay and the Wet Sunday, Scotty and Kaylee here. It's 6:43, thanks to Harvey Norman Mackay. So as I said a moment ago, this is something we are all guilty of. I guarantee we have all done this, either this or something extremely similar.
1: Okay, right. And you're saying we need to stop? This is a real problem.
0: Well, I don't think we can stop.
1: Oh, can't stop, won't stop.
0: I think we'll find ourselves doing this probably a few more times this year.
1: This year?
0: Yeah.
1: So it's not a daily occurrence.
0: This is not a daily occurrence.
1: So it's not my burping into the microphone into your headphones?
0: This is not a daily occurrence. However, when I saw this thing posted online last night, I thought that really is true and quite pointed.
1: All right,
0: Okay, so this is on Jimmy Kimmel Live on his Facebook page.
1: I love him.
0: And the post was simply, how is it possible to have your mind blown every 30 days? And this was the video.
2: First, can you believe that?
3: June 1st, can you believe that?
4: It is June 1st.
3: Woo!
4: Can you believe it?
5: Oh my gosh.
6: Hard to believe it's already June.
7: June 1st.
8: No, it's hard to believe.
9: It is June 1st. Hard to believe.
10: June. Hard to believe.
11: June. Alex.
12: Hard to believe.
13: National Dairy Month. Hard to believe.
14: Can you believe we've already made it to June?
15: No.
16: I can't believe it's already June.
17: You know.
18: I can't believe it's already June.
19: I know.
20: Can you believe it's June?
21: No.
20: It's crazy.
0: Now, fess up, anyone that got to, for example, the start of May, God, how do we get to May already?
1: Can't believe we do that.
0: Exactly what I thought. I thought, I feel like an absolute idiot. Because I went in 27 days from now, I go, bloody hell, it's already July.
1: Yeah.
0: How is it possible to have your mind blown every 30 days?
1: Didn't I just say this to you yesterday as well? We all do, because it goes so quickly.
0: It does.
1: You know what someone once said to me? The reason that think time seems like it goes so much more quickly the older you get. Like as a child,
0: yes,
1: a day feels like forever. Like imagine leaving mom and it's like, oh, she's never going to come pick me up from school, like that kind of thing. Well, because our perception of time, like if you're five, you've only lived 5 years of life. So that's a long time to you. But five years to us is like the blink of an eye.
0: Yeah. So for you, 15, the age of 15 is half your life.
1: Yes.
0: Whereas for me, the age 15 is 20% or something like that of my life. It's a lot lower. So so imagine my grandma at 111.
1: Oh, my God. She'd just be
0: like, Happy New Year. Happy New Year. Happy New Year. Because time would just be would have been flying by for her for the last few years.
1: Honestly, I think it's for the good as well. There's a lot of things that come from more time, which is not sweating the small stuff because you know it's just all going to come back around again.
0: Yeah, that's right. The next day, which is the next year.
1: I don't think we're stopping this one, Scotty. No. Each month we will have our mind blown.
0: Definitely. 6:46 on Star.
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23: 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And when you can't, that's really hard. 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

0: Get the Roy 1,000 Miles, Star McKay in the Week Sundays. Scotty McGailey. Oh, God.
1: Why is it every... It's because you tickle when you start talking. It's
0: yeah, it is.
1: You've got the doctor's appointment today.
0: I have later on this afternoon. Yep. Here's a list, Doc, of stuff to go through at 6.53.
1: Scotty, there has been a study come out. I told you a little earlier this morning. I can't stop like reading research studies there's interesting things that they do talk about, including researchers found the difference in what a good sense of humour means to men versus women.
0: Oh, right. Interesting.
1: In relationships, this is like if you're a single person or even if you are in a relationship and you're trying to like, you know, make your partner laugh, all those kinds of things, these are the differences in what people tend to look for in partner when they say, I'm looking for a good sense of humour, right?
0: Yep.
1: So men are more attracted to women who appreciate their humour, whereas women are more attracted to a man with a good sense of humour, as in the banter that happens between them.
0: Right.
1: So men want women to laugh at their jokes, and that sets off their brain activity to say, you have a good sense of humour and I'm more attracted to you
0: because
1: you're laughing at me rather than... We're laughing about funny things.
0: Yeah, right. Well, that kind of makes sense. I get that.
1: I think it's insane. I heard that. I was like, so men want women to laugh at them and then that the woman has a good sense of humour, but if they don't find you funny, then they don't have a good sense of humour.
0: Yes.
1: No,
0: but it's a healthy thing in a relationship. If you can have laughter in your relationship.
1: But she's laughing at you, not because you're having a funny conversation.
0: No, I'm sure my wife laughs at my jokes, not at me.
1: And that makes you happier. So if she didn't find your joke funny, well, as a man, not you specifically, but if she didn't find your joke funny, biologically you're like, she hasn't got a good sense of humour.
0: Yeah, no, that's true.
1: No, it's not.
0: It is.
1: No, it's not. Because the women are like, no, no, no, we want to be like laughing in it's a banter. It's not, oh, if you don't laugh at my joke, you must have a bad sense of humour.
0: I told my wife a joke last night. She laughed. She thought it was funny. I was telling her about, you know, the rock band The Who.
1: Yeah.
0: Had the song My Generation years ago. Well, their tour bus broke down. It's gone and it won't get fueled again.
2: We don't get fueled again.
1: I'm not going to give you.
0: Won't get fueled again.
1: I'm not going to.
0: Oh, come on.
1: I'm not going to give you the brain chemistry. I'm not giving it to you.
0: What?
1: No, because you've set me up for it. I'm not. I am laughing. Stop it.
0: Harry's, you know, corner of his lip lifted just a little bit.
1: No, we're not giving you the brain chemistry right now.
0: Won't get fueled again?
1: Stop it.
0: Okay. This is successful relationships. Make your other half laugh.
1: On the male side, as a woman, we just want to laugh together and have a, like, enjoy.
0: Well, we laugh together.
1: Women respond more to funny videos than men do. We are biologically.
0: Funny videos.
1: Yeah, so we are biologically programmed to laugh at your crap jokes.
0: Right. Oh, that's really quite disappointing. Here I am thinking I'm on fire at home.
1: And really, she just likes you.
0: I'm just an idiot. Britney Spears, Star.

0: Brittany, Star Mackay and the Wit Sunday, Scotty and Kaylee here. It's a Wednesday morning. Farmers markets are on down at the Blue Water Quay. Kev the plant man's back again this week, Kaylee.
1: Oh, lovely.
0: He's got his seedlings and herbs and stuff. Tell you what, Kev, if you can get me some coriander that grows at my place and doesn't die within 4 days, you're a genius.
1: What do you mean, mate?
0: I can't keep coriander a lot. I love coriander. I know some people think
1: it's really good.
0: The devil's
1: there's something
0: bum,
1: psychology yeah. or a thing that it tastes like soap to them.
0: Yeah. I love coriander, but I've never managed to keep it alive.
1: I feel like it's a weed. When I was growing coriander, it wouldn't stop, and I ended up pulling it out because it just kept taking over all my other plants.
0: You're right. I had basil growing that I would actually mow it out the front of my place shortly after we moved in. It was just growing in the crap that the builders left behind.
1: Yeah, right.
0: It's growing.
1: And you were mowing the
0: basil?
1: I just
0: mow it because I had so much of it.
1: Mate, pick it up and make a good bolognese.
0: I had trees of basil everywhere, but coriander, in the ground, gone, dead.
1: Yeah, right.
0: Don't know.
1: Maybe I'll start growing some and bring some in for you.
0: That'd
1: or you can
0: cool.
1: just go to the markets and pick some up.
0: Let's go and see Kev the plant man down
1: That's
0: at the
1: it.
0: Farmers markets at the Blue Water Quay. That's on right now. We're going to play Matchy Matchy, our game of word association, after the news next. $1,600. Absolutely huge. Give it a crack in a minute.
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8: Good morning. Joseph Price with your local news. Isaac Regional Council will build its own superannuation fund to future-proof the region when the coal industry eventually stops mining. The Isaac Future Fund aims to raise $500 million over the next decade so that council can continue to deliver services without having to increase rates for locals. At the moment, almost 70% of rates income in the region comes from the mining sector. Mayor Kelly Vivi explains how they'll get the money.
10: So we'll establish the Isaac Futures Fund by reducing the 10% early payment discount this year to 5% for mining leases, for workforce accommodation, and for renewable projects. Next year, we'll reduce it by another 5%, so next year it will double.
8: A local woman's business is making it easier for North Queenslanders to enjoy the beach safely. Salty Goods sells stinger suits, inflatable stinger nets and stinger hammocks, with their specially designed suits hitting BCF stores later this year. Founder Amanda Freeman says she's seen the dangers of jellyfish firsthand after she was stung by an irukandji in 2017.
11: In 2017, I got stung by an irukandji and my two really young children were next to me, not even 5 metres away from me. And I just know how sick I felt. I was so miserable. They often say actually with irukandjis that if you get stung by an irukandji, a lot of people plead for death.
8: Lake Proserpine will host an open day next month. It'll be a fun-filled morning of fishing, free family activities and important water safety awareness. There'll be guided tours, kids camp free all weekend, wildlife experiences and a range of prizes to be won, including the $20,000 golden barra. The open day will be held on July 4th and 5th. And Cowboys forward Cohen Hess will play his 200th game and become the club's 14th life member this weekend. The 29-year-old joins the likes of Jonathan Thurston, Matt Scott, Matty Bowen and Paul Bowman in becoming a life member. In a boost for the milestone match, captain Ruben Cotter has been named to play after being rested last week. The Cowboys take on the Dolphins in Townsville on Saturday night.
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12: Morning, I'm Phoebe Humphrey. The decision may have been made, but the debate continues over whether yesterday's increase to the minimum wage is a good or bad thing for Australia. Unions say the 4.75% increase to the award will provide a lifeline for struggling workers. But David Alexander from the Australian Chamber of Commerce has warned it could backfire.
13: For some businesses, they will pass that on and it'll end up in inflation. For others, they'll wear it themselves. It could be the tipping point for some businesses. So this is not good news for the business community.
12: The PM is facing growing pressure over AUKUS, with Labor MPs, crossbenchers and unions urging him to rethink the $368 billion submarine deal. However, Defence Minister Richard Marles insists the government is fully committed to it. And fears some homeowners could be looking at negative equity thanks to a potential downturn in property prices. Experts are warning tens of thousands of Aussies are looking at their home being worth less than what they paid for it, with those who bought under the government's 5% deposit scheme the most vulnerable.
9: Eat pizza to support Grapevine's Pizza for a Purpose. 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
12: In sport, Australia's beaten Pakistan by 41 runs to level its one-day series in Lahore. The visitors posted 9 for 231, with the hosts bundled out in reply for 190. While we've seen the last of the Melbourne Stars, with Cricket Victoria selling the Big Bash club to a private investor. And James Heard has revealed he hasn't reached out to Essendon about his interest in the vacant coaching role. The Dons legend telling Nine he also hasn't been contacted by the club.
14: I would like them to, and I'd like to go about going through the process as I said.
12: That's the latest news and sport.
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4: Star weather.
0: Morning fog, just a little bit patchy, but then we've got a sunny day coming up. The winds are easing just a little bit later on too. It's been a bit windy at my place the last 24 hours. Airlie 27, Mackay and Proserpine 28, Piney Valley 29. Tomorrow, morning fog possible, then a sunny day. Friday, Saturday are going to be sunny. Coast and beaches still got a northerly wind, a little unusual for this time of year. 10 to 15 knots, seas around about 1 metre. And Glenella right now, 14.
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0: Huge.
1: Massive. Almost $2,000. You could be walking away with that this morning. You just need to jump on the phone.
0: Yep. Give us a buzz right now. 1-300-891-929. 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If Kaylee matches one with you, you get a scratchy. 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
1: Yep.
0: Call now. 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
0: Okay, having a go today in IMEO. G'day, Will, to have a crack at Matchy Match. How are you, mate?
2: Good.
0: Excellent. Off to school today. Which school do you go to?
2: CMC.
0: What year are you in?
2: Seven.
0: Year seven. Okay. Word association is what we're doing here. Will, Kaylee's out of the studio. You're going to get the three words. If she can match all three with you, at $1,600. Otherwise, a scratchy for every correct one. Word number one for you, Will, is almond.
2: Nut.
0: Good. Number two, plate.
2: Cutlery.
0: Plate and cutlery. And word three, tower.
2: Building.
0: Oh, light. Quick fire. Tower and building. Almond, nut, plate, cutlery, tower, building. Are you happy with those or do you want to make a change? It's up to you.
2: No, I'm happy with them.
0: Happy with them. Good stuff. All right. Given Kaylee the wave to come back in, let's see how we go. See if you can get a three-word match with you. Okay, we've got Will here.
3: Hi, Will.
0: He's in year seven at CMC.
3: Oh, how's it going, Will?
2: Good.
0: Okay, Will, you can't give anything away. You can listen in, but you can't give Kaylee any clues with this. Let's see if we can get Will $1,600. Word number one is almond.
3: Oh. Almond nut?
0: Hmm.
3: Okay, cool.
0: Yep.
3: Okay, Will, you know what?
0: If you can get a three-word match with you. Okay, we've got Will

0: Number two, Kaylee, we're on our way with Will here. Plate.
1: Plate. Ooh, okay, because you could go cup, but I reckon food. Damn, okay, what did you say, Will?
2: Cutlery.
1: Cutlery. Crockery and cutlery.
0: Mm.
1: Oh, sorry, Will.
0: Okay, let's try word three. Let's see if we can get Will a second scratcher here. We've got one for nut. The word is tower.
1: Tower?
0: Yeah.
1: Like?
0: Don't say like. You know what one is. We've all seen them. There's one up at North Mackay on the hill. There's a couple out at Mount Bassett.
1: So not like Rapunzel type tower. Tower. Tower.
0: Well, when I think of tower, I think of what our signal comes off at Mount Blackwood.
1: Radio tower? No, because Will's not saying radio tower. I'm not worried about what you would say. I'm worried about what Will would say.
0: Well, you weren't sure what a tower was a moment ago.
1: I know what a tower is, but I'm like, are we talking like
0: a metal tower?
1: Are we talking Rapunzel, let down your hair? Like,
0: oh, he's more gone that way, to be honest.
1: Tower, castle? No, that's silly. Tower, tall? No.
0: I don't know. Last chance.
1: Give me a hint. It's scratchies.
0: This is really hard to give a hint without giving it away. Starts with a B. I don't know.
1: Tower B. B?
0: Yeah.
1: Without giving up a tower.
0: Come on.
1: I actually have no idea. B. Tower. I actually am coming up with blanks. I'm sorry.
0: What did you say, Will?
2: Building.
0: Building.
1: Oh, right. So just very generic. It's a building.
0: Tower building. Yep.
1: Oh, I'm so sorry, Will. How would you like to go to our movie preview screening tonight? Yeah.
2: Pardon?
1: Would you like to go to our movie preview screening tonight?
2: Sure.
0: Check with Mum, Dad. 6:30 movie starts. Masters of the Universe at Birch, Carroll and Coyle Cinemas. A couple of tickets there. Bring along some friends. Everyone else has to wait till see it tomorrow, the movies.
1: Yep. It comes out tonight. That's going to be heaps of fun. Yep. I'm so sorry, Will. That really, as soon as he said the B, it threw me.
0: Oh, well.
2: That's all right.
0: Hey, thanks, Will. Have a good day, mate. Thank you.
2: See ya.
0: We'll do it again tomorrow, 1,650. Matchy Match Stars game of word association.
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1: Yeah. 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
1: Oh, love lasagna.
0: Super cheap if you want to get those deals. 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
1: Yep. 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
0: Yeah. 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
1: Yep.
0: And because they're open Friday nights as well, it's just don't have to clean up.
1: Mackay Golf Club, Mackay Bacacia Road. 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

0: Benson Boone, Mystical Magical, Star McKay and the Whit Sunday, Scotty and Kaylee. 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
2: Making your news feeds this morning. Let's start off with just some quick Britney Spears news. We know that she's been going through it, Scotty. It's been a long time. A lot of things. She got, I think it was a DUI here the other day and had to end up back in a facility, which is just so sad. She's reconciled with her sons, so they're now coming back into her life. I love to see that. Britney has now teamed up with Kim Kardashian's hairdresser. Got herself a new look. He's actually just like, you know how when she's in all those videos, she's spinning around and doing all her dancing and her hair's up in a top knot bun and her extensions are showing and it just adds to the disheveled image that she's giving at this point. But Chris Appleton, who's very, very well-known sort of media mongrel celebrity hairstylist, has taken upon himself to share a photo of him and Britney because he gave her a bit of a makeover.
0: Right.
2: And I am so here for it. She looks so much better. Just kind of just, you know, presenting herself in a way that is Britney and not like, you know, when you get up in the morning, I know I've come in here before and I've not brushed my hair, basically.
0: Mm,
2: it's
0: me
2: just
0: too.
2: Like, put it. When I say you, I mean to everyone that has hair.
0: Yeah.
2: Where you get up and you just gotta, you know, you put it up and you're out the door kind of thing. But like 10 times of that if it's you're coming home from, I don't know, the gallery at 4 o'clock in the morning. That's how the hair normally looks.
0: Yeah.
2: And look, that's not to say anything about the way she looks, but it definitely just gives some more confidence that she's on the mend.
0: Yeah. She could have gone back to the shaved look. Then she wouldn't have had the problem with her hair.
2: Serena Williams is coming back to tennis. She's announced that she'll...
0: Crazy one.
2: She posted up a video of her just kind of like on the court, just doing some practices, and then her phone's blowing up, and she walked over and was like, "Guess the secrets," and she goes, "Guess the secrets out." So that was her way of saying that she'll be playing. She's accepted a wild card invitation to play doubles next week in the HSBC Championships.
0: Okay,
2: it's a 500 level event held at Queen's Club in London.
0: Queen's Club, right? That's the Wimbledon one up. I would suggest that if she's playing that, you could nearly lock her in for Wimbledon.
2: I hope so, because she's still quite young. Like, 44 isn't a baby, but she's incredibly fit.
0: Yep.
2: And if that's pretty young for tennis, I reckon, like, for a fit person.
0: For doubles, okay. For singles, no, you get walloped.
2: You reckon?
0: Yep.
2: In the women's, though?
0: Yep.
2: Getting butt kicked. I don't know. I just feel like Serena wouldn't. If anyone's going to come back at 44, it's Serena. You reckon?
0: Yep.
2: I don't know. She's looking fit, Scotty. I got to say, she's rippling muscles right now.
0: We all are.
2: Okay. Beer keg. Anyway, that's your trending news anymore. Star1019.com.au.
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4: 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And then she was like, what's it about? 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
0: Yeah.
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0: You're a dog, Woody.
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18: Good morning, Joseph Price with your local news. Emergency services have been called to a two-car crash in Mackay this morning. It happened on the roundabout at the intersection of Alfred and Gregory Street around 6:45. Paramedics are assessing people at the scene. More information to follow. A local council has announced a plan to future-proof the region for decades to come. The Isaac Future Fund would be paid through reducing the 10% mining lease, workforce accommodation and renewables project early rates discount by 5% and by the final 5% next year. Isaac Mayor Kelly VV says it's about protecting future generations from big rates hikes as coal mines are decommissioned.
19: Kind of like a superannuation fund for eventually in generations to come when mining income that comes through to our council for services eventually starts to wind down. We know that with 70% of our income coming from the mining sector, that eventually in generations' time, there will be a rates cliff coming for those community members.
18: A road safety organisation has backed the state government's proposed new e-mobility device laws. Legislation will be introduced into Parliament this week, with the new laws set to start from July. The government has been accused of watering down some aspects of the laws, but Katie Bates from Amy's Foundation says they'll help reduce the carnage caused by e-device crashes.
20: Last year there were 12 Queenslanders killed in e-mobility incidents. Only one of those was on a legal e-mobility device. Over 2,000 Queenslanders each year are hospitalised. Something had to be done.
18: In April, a 56-year-old man suffered life-threatening injuries after falling from an electric bike at Andergrove. And an Irukandji sting has inspired a Mackay woman to launch her own line of stinger suits. Amanda Freeman was stung in 2017 while swimming with her young children. Since then, she and her husband Chris have launched Salty Goods, which sells stinger suits, inflatable stinger nets and stinger hammocks. Mrs. Freeman says she hopes to reduce the risk of jellyfish stings at local beaches, especially after a 14-year-old boy was killed by a box jellyfish sting at Imeo in 2022.
21: It's something that was just so horrific. And I guess any bit of awareness that we can bring, all it takes is wearing a stinger suit, covering the majority of your body to keep kids safe.
16: National news now.
22: Morning, I'm Phoebe Humphrey. Another poll shows One Nation's the most popular political party in Australia as the PM's popularity slumps to an all-time low. 60% of respondents were dissatisfied with Anthony Albanese's leadership, while the Sky News YouGov poll puts One Nation's primary vote at 29%, ahead of Labor on 26% and the Coalition on 20%. Business groups are warning the 4.75% pay rise awarded to Australia's lowest paid workers could lead to price hikes and could push push some over the edge. The leader of the Solomon Islands will sit down with Anthony Albanese in Canberra today. It's Matthew Wale's first overseas trip since taking office last month. The pair will talk about strengthening Pacific ties. And some businesses are reportedly hiring private investigators to ensure their employees are working from home. Nine reports some companies have asked PIs to perform spot checks or door knocks on remote workers. Close to 7 million Aussies now work from home following the pandemic.
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22: Star Sport. In sport, the Aussie cricketers have levelled the one-day series with Pakistan with a 41-run win in Lahore this morning. Chasing a target of 232, the home side were all out for 190.
1: I think it was a pretty good total in the end. It was just about building that partnership in those middle overs and just being nice and patient.
22: Aussie skipper Josh Inglis there on Fox. And Aussie Gout Gout's under 20 200 metre record is official. World Athletics has confirmed his 19.67 in April is a legal and official time. That's the latest news and sport.
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17: 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So here's a broadcast and a forecast with a Star Weather Whiz Kid.
23: Emma joins us from St. Frenny's Catholic Primary. Hey, grade 5 this year, how's that going for you?
24: It's going really great.
23: Yeah, what do you like about grade 5?
24: It has camp
0: Oh, nice.
23: That's fun.
0: Where do you go for camp?
24: We get to go to Kitchen Dam.
0: Kitchen.
23: I love Kitchen Dam.
0: That's where my wife was going to house. She was on camp the other day and I had no idea where.
23: Yeah.
0: That's where they were.
23: Yeah, I suggested that as an option. They have good little, the cabins are really nice there. And
0: the ropes course.
23: Activities. Yep, that's not. I did that one in high school. You're going to love it.
24: Yep. I can't wait for the high rope.
23: That's always the best part.
0: The kayaking.
24: I know.
23: Yep. Okay. Enough about the camp. When do you go on camp?
24: In like 3 weeks' time.
23: All right. Well, cool. Good luck for your camp. Is it your first camp?
24: Yes.
23: Yeah.
0: First camp.
23: First school camp.
0: Nice. Good stuff.
23: Oh, so exciting.
0: You're here for the weather today. Tell everyone what it's going to be like today around Mackay and the Whitsundays.
24: All right. Today, there's a patchy morning fog, then a sunny day. Winds are easing a bit later on. Ellie Beach, 27 degrees. Mackay and Proserpine, 28 degrees. Pioneer Valley, 29 degrees. Today, morning fog possible and a sunny day. Friday and Saturday, sunny.
23: Well,
0: nicely done,
23: Emma.
0: Good stuff. Hey, Emma from St. Francis, our weather whiz kid today.
23: We'll get you back a couple more times, so you stick around.
24: Right.
0: Hang in there. Good fun, our weather whiz kid. Thanks to the Easy Group. 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
0: About 14, 15 degrees in Serena at the moment. Morning, Serena.
23: I saw that that Vic Park State School are getting ready for their centenary, Scotty.
0: Nice.
23: Yeah, next month? What's June now? It's end of July, early August. They're going to be doing some celebrations and stuff. So how cool is that? 100 years.
0: Yeah, Serena State High have got their spectacular fete going on Friday afternoon. Bill's Amusements there, a whole bunch of rides. The way the weather's looking at the moment, Serena State High, you're going to have a ripper of an afternoon Friday.
23: Cracker for that kind of thing.
0: Unbelievable.
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0: Yep, happy to give it a plug for you. 7:37 Star Mackay in the Whitsundays. Are you someone looking for work right now? 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

0: Green Day, Star McKay and the Wit Sunday, Scotty and Kaylee Stars, $20,000 workspace invaders underway right now, thanks to Jumbo's, the big name in business supplies. 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
1: Speaking of workspaces, Scotty, if you're someone in McKay and the Wit Sundays right now that is looking for a job, whether you're looking for a casual job, whether you're looking for a full-time job, whatever that is,
0: yep.
1: Now is your chance to ring up and pitch yourself. 1-300-891-929. We know a lot of businesses or business owners, managers listen to the station, and of course people are listening with our Workspace Invaders at the moment. So we thought we'd open it up because over the weekend, Scotty, so many people not only posting about wanting work, but I saw a lot of, especially the vendors at Legends were looking for people to be able to jump in and help them out and paid work, that kind of stuff. There's a whole like Facebook page around the region related to it. So I thought, let's just open up the phones and this can be your chance to pitch yourself.
0: Yep. Seen that too. People constantly on your, you know, McKay notice board and your Wit Sunday notice board, all those community pages. Hi all, I'm looking for work or I'm about to move to McKay region in a month looking for work. But as you said, the weekend, man, they were crying out for people at Legends for food trucks.
1: Well, let me even say one that came through yesterday morning. Tash is looking for a job for a 17-year-old son. Reckons he's a hard worker. He's done farm work back in New Zealand and a bit of carnival work here, and he's willing to try anything. Has a doesn't have a licence but can get from work A to B type thing. So, you know, like maybe you've got a young person that's, you know, looking for some work to get into the job industry or something. Now's your chance to pitch.
0: 1-300-891-929. 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

0: Summer Coin, the Whit Sunday, Scotty and Kaylee. Instagram coming up just after 8 o'clock today, 7:50. Both of us in the last week or two have seen a lot of people posting on the local community pages, I'm looking for work.
1: A lot of people desperate for work, and a lot of businesses that seem to need workers, but for some reason they're just not connecting. So we want to help be your conduit this morning.
0: Yep. Keen to hear from you, 1300 891 929. You're living around Mackay in the Whit Sundays. You're looking for a job now. Now, joining us on the phone is Jade, who has quite a heavy accent, but looking for work around the Mackay region. Now, whereabouts are you from, Jade?
2: Oh, I'm from Fern.
1: You're from
2: Little Island.
1: Oh, wow. So what made you come to Australia?
2: Oh, because there is a lot of French people who come here to do the work holiday visa.
1: Yep. Yes, and I had a French housemate, actually.
0: Right. And what sort of work are you looking for around the Mackay region?
2: I don't know. Everything, because I have experience in a lot of type of work. So I'm used to do hospitality in restaurants.
1: Yeah.
2: But I can do cleaning and farm job too.
1: Yeah, okay. And you have your own car or?
2: Exactly. I have my own car and I can drive everywhere.
1: Okay, excellent. Jade, how can people get in touch with you if they have a job available that they might be interested in for you for the 3 months you're here?
2: So they can call me with my number or get my email.
1: Yeah.
2: Jade.viaud.
0: We'll write all that stuff down here. So if someone gives us a buzz, we'll put them in touch with us. So after
1: email and number is the best time for you then.
0: Yeah. And how long are you in Mackay region for?
2: I think I will be there for 3 months.
1: Yeah.
0: Okay.
2: I don't have plans for now, but
0: okay.
1: Excellent. All right, Jade, we're going to get the word out there to Mackay and the Whit Sundays and hopefully a job headed your way.
0: Yeah. Thank you, Jade.
2: Yeah, thank you very much. Have a good day.
1: You too. Bye. So if you're a manager or if you're a business owner listening right now and you're like, oh, that'd be perfect for me, get in touch with us too.
0: And what do we often hear from people? No one wants to work. It's hard to find anyone. No one wants to work. Well, there's someone right there who
1: wants to work.
0: Wants to work.
1: Exactly. Yeah. Yep, absolutely. Don't say people don't want to work because they do and we're trying to connect you.
0: They exist. 7:52 on Star, Justin Bieber. This is Peaches, Scotty and Kaylee here.

0: Sam McKay in the Whitsunday, Scotty and Kaylee. Thanks to Harvey Norman McKay, 7:55. News update not too far away. We heard the news, was it yesterday or Monday, that over the weekend, pop star Dua Lipa got married.
1: Oh, yeah. And she did a little courthouse one before she heads over to Italy for a big, big extravaganza.
0: Yeah. And I thought she'd married a normal person kind of thing, but he's an actor.
1: Mm.
0: But it's what I didn't realise until yesterday is how they met.
1: How did they meet? Because I don't know. I do follow Dua Lipa. I do like her, but yeah.
0: Well, let me help you out here in your singleness.
1: Oh God.
0: Okay.
1: Okay.
0: Let me throw this idea to you.
1: I am on the celebrity dating app now, so this might be actually
0: get off that.
1: She didn't meet.
0: Okay. They met. The reason they came together, they realised they were reading the same book.
1: I don't read, though.
0: You got to join a book club. You need to get into the library and join a book club.
1: You know what? You would meet a nice guy if it was a book club, because that's where the quiet, thoughtful ones are.
0: Yep. Dua Lipa met Callum, now her husband. They'd bumped into each other at a mutual friend's party kind of thing.
1: And apparently
0: over months had sort of missed each other only just at different things, and eventually ended up at the same event some point in LA sharing drinks. And then in general conversation, both realised they were reading exactly the same book. They'd also both just finished chapter one, and apparently Callum said, "So we're on the same page." He threw a line out there. They bonded. Dua Lipa, celebrity pop star, and her now husband bonded because they were reading the same book, literature.
1: A joke like that, in that scenario, 100% would work on me. 100%. No, that's phenomenal. That's so sweet.
0: Get it? That's what I thought.
1: It would happen for me like that, except it would be like Drake's album just dropped. So what's your favourite song off Iceman?
0: So I thought
1: he and I like the same song and bond over that.
0: In my mind, they would have met at some celebrity party and something like that, which is kind of right. But
1: A
0: book.
1: It's red string theory, though, Scott. The fact that they were on the same chapter, had just read the same bit and everything.
0: Yep.
1: You're connected to the love of your life. No matter where you are in life, that red string stretches and comes together. And when you finally get together, there's all these things that just make sense.
0: So apparently they both said that first meeting, no romantic connection at all. Absolutely none. It was only after
1: like her usual type.
0: No, it was only after they discovered that, you know, they got this thing in common and, you know, conversation, and from there, you know, things continued on.
1: So you're saying if I don't...
0: Normal story.
1: If I'm not attracted to them, it's probably a better...
0: Well, there was no initial spark with those two.
1: Right, I'm going to have to revisit some matches.
0: Have a think about that. Go to the library. I don't know. Help out at Whitsunday Voices Youth Literature Festival. Maybe there's another teacher there who's single.
1: Someone with a way of words.
0: A way with words.
1: I like a teacher. Teachers are great.
0: Yeah.
1: They're intelligent. They care because they got to look after kids. So they got to have good patience. They can put up with me being naughty.
0: There you go. Easy as. Problem solved, everybody. 7:58. New sport weather next. Edits Instagram. Let me take you to
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0: Scotty and Kaylee aren't very clever with the weather. So here's a broadcast of the forecast with a star weather whiz kid.
1: Coming all the way from St. Francis Catholic Primary, we have Emma from Grade 5 as our Weather Whiz Kid this morning. How's it doing?
2: It's doing great.
1: Now, I have a note here to say that you have been so excited to be a Weather Whiz Kid. Is that right?
2: Yeah, that's true.
1: How long have you been waiting to come in?
2: Around 2 months.
1: 2 months.
3: Oh, that's pretty cool. Now, I hear that you like the weather. You're a bit of a weather fan, a bit of a weather nerd.
2: Yeah.
3: Nothing wrong with being a weather nerd.
1: Scotty's one of those. You're in good company here. Lovely. What is it about the weather that you enjoy talking about?
2: Cyclones.
1: Oh, yeah.
3: Cyclones.
1: See, I feel like most people don't enjoy talking about those. Is it because it's interesting?
2: Yeah, true.
1: Yeah, we need to get her in the next time there's a cyclone read for the Weather Whiz Kids.
3: Do the big page and a half weather.
1: I don't want to do it. You can take my job.
3: There's so much interesting stuff about the weather. You see clouds in the sky and depends on what they are, you know, tells you about the wind direction, all that stuff.
1: Yeah, that's nice.
3: She doesn't sound interested in the weather, does she?
2: Not really.
3: No. 100%.
1: I've never been ganged up before in this segment, but here we are.
3: All right, tell us about today's weather. Emma, what's it going to be like for everybody?
2: Well, today there's a patchy morning fog, then a sunny day. Winds are easing a bit later on. Airlie Beach, 27 degrees. Mackay and Proserpine, 28 degrees. Pioneer Valley, 29 degrees. Tomorrow morning, fog possible and a sunny day. Friday and Saturday, sunny.
3: Beautiful. Yeah, a couple of really nice days coming up. Emma's back again at 8:30, our Weather Whiz Kid. Thanks to the Yeezy Group. That's when we have the prezzies. You can nominate your youngster on star1019.com.au.
0: Harvey Norman Computers Mackay. End of financial year deals. Making upgrades happen faster. Who can take home the cash this time?
1: We have your chance at a grand right now, so jump on the phone, 1300 891929.
3: Why not? It's 5 questions, it's 30 seconds, general knowledge kind of stuff. You know this stuff. Most of the answers are in your noggin. It's just whether you can bring them out quick enough.
1: Yep, that's right.
3: That's the challenge.
1: It's once that clock starts ticking down that it makes it a bit, ooh, but you got this, it's all there.
3: Yep. All right, if you want to have a go, call right now, 1300 891929 as we play Instagram here on Star. 21 degrees right now.

0: Star Mackay and the Wit Sunday, Scotty and Kaylee, it's 8:12.
1: Harvey Norman Computers Mackay, end of financial year savings, built for speed and performance. Who could take home the cash this time? Star.
2: We have Mark at Rural View this morning. May, you have the chance to win yourself a grand. What are we spending that on?
3: There'll be bills, and more bills.
2: Don't tell me that. That's boring stuff.
3: Yeah, I know.
0: What's the most recent one that's rocked in, Mark?
3: Oh, I've got the car radio coming up, mate.
2: Oh, that one's a pain in the butt. And it sneaks up on you because, like, 12, 6 months, whatever you do, you never expect it to come.
0: No. It's like the Spanish Inquisition. You never expect it.
2: The Trojan horse, if you will.
0: Yeah. What did I have? Elgas, because we ran out of both gas bottles. $500. Need that.
2: That's why I don't
0: short
2: like
0: showers, kids.
2: Gas.
0: Get out.
2: I don't know. Gas is good, but God, I hate it.
0: No, it's great.
2: Rather electricity. Anyway, Mark, you have the chance to pay off your car bill for your rego.
0: Mm-hmm.
2: You just need to score yourself this $1,000. 5 questions, answer correctly, 30 seconds, and you can walk away with that.
0: That's right. Mark, you can say pass. If there's time, we go back around again and we take your first answer, okay?
3: No worries.
0: Righty-o.
2: All right, Marky Mark, let's get this going. Are you ready?
3: Ready.
2: Your time starts in 3, 2, 1. How many cards are in a standard deck of playing cards?
3: 52.
2: Callum Turner is now married to which pop star?
3: Pass.
2: Which country's leader did Donald Trump reportedly call crazy this week?
3: Israel.
2: Which flavour is a rainbow paddle pop?
3: Caramel.
2: What major running event is being held at the Mackay Marina this weekend?
3: River the Reef.
2: Callum Turner is now married to which pop star?
0: Jeez, you did pretty well.
2: Mark, you were locked in, man.
0: Yeah, I like the quick fire answers.
2: Yeah.
0: That is the way to do it.
2: Ooh, okay, Mark. Unfortunately, today we cannot give you $1,000. Can give you some movie tickets, though, to head along to our preview screening tonight of Masters of the Universe.
0: Yeah.
2: Let's run through those ones you didn't get right. You did have a good crack, but didn't get Callum Turner is now married to which pop star, Dua Lipa?
0: Yep, I got married on the weekend.
2: And you said River to Reef as the a running event being held at Mackay Marina this weekend. I thought I was giving that to you. Mackay Marina Run.
0: It was a good get with the rainbow paddle pop.
2: Caramel flavoured. Didn't you know that?
0: I didn't know that.
2: Look at me educating you, Scotty.
0: Didn't know that.
2: Yeah, they're
0: all rainbow paddle
2: flavor.
0: Pop is caramel.
2: It's just for the colouring. They're caramel flavoured. Good on you for knowing that, Mark.
0: I got to go and buy one today.
2: You're going to eat it differently now. Sorry. What was that, Mark?
3: Great. I love a good paddle pop.
2: You love a good paddle. They're good, eh?
0: I'm a chocolate paddle pop person. That's
2: Are
0: probably
2: you?
0: Why. Yeah.
2: That's
0: probably why I
2: don't know. Chocolate flavour to me. I don't like it.
0: It's still yummy.
2: Mark, what is your preferred flavour?
3: No, I'm a chocolate man.
2: Okay, both of you are wrong. You know what doesn't go astray? A banana paddle pop.
0: No.
2: It tastes like the lollies.
0: That's a red card.
2: Sorry. What was that, Mark?
3: Great.

0: actually coming up tonight. Birch, Carroll and Coyle Cinemas. Everybody else has to wait until tomorrow. We'll throw you some tickets. Thank you, mate. Have a good one.
1: You too, my friend. Thank you.
0: Catch you later. We'll do it again tomorrow morning for $1,000 right after 8 stars. Instagram.
2: This is what it sounds like when you tell someone they've just won a round-the-world flight and $15,000.
3: Oh, my God, I can't believe it. Thank you so much. I can't even begin to tell you what this is going to do for our family. We, you know, we feel like we work so hard just to make it week to week. And when you're parents and you've got kids, you just want to give them everything. And when you can't, that's really hard. So to win this, is, yeah, it's a dream come true. Thank you. Thank you so much.
2: To all that entered, and keep it here because we've got even bigger prizes up for grabs very soon. Star Mackay and the Wit Sundays.
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3: Making your news feeds this morning, and the love affair continues between Jacob Elordi and Kendall Jenner.
0: Right.
3: So we first heard about this relationship budding around Coachella. They were spotted at the Justin Bieber after party for Coachella, having a bit of makeout session, to be honest.
0: I know.
3: As if you wouldn't.
0: Yep.
3: And then they were spotted in Hawaii when the Cannes Film Festival was on. He was meant to be at that, but he said that he'd been injured or something.
0: Right.
3: And then they were spotted in Hawaii
0: after
3: with
0: Hawaii
3: Kendall.
0: Instead.
3: Yeah. And now they've been spotted in Japan and posted online. Some people got some photos with them as well.
0: It's
3: they're,
0: real.
3: They're standing together and like leaning into each other for the photo and everything with this restaurant. So it's actually happening. We might see her at Nudgee College.
0: Wow, that'd be huge.
3: Just imagine
0: but,
3: that.
0: But are they reading the same book? Dua Lipa style.
3: They might
0: know?
3: Not
0: Do
3: end
0: they have
3: up
0: a connection
3: married.
0: I know. That deep?
3: Well, maybe they're reading the same script. Who knows?
0: Possibly.
3: On to some other news, Scotty. You know that Reno Rules, new renovation TV show as a competition to the block kind of thing. It's from that Adrian Portelli guy.
0: Yep.
3: And Dr. Chris Brown left One Network to go over to Channel 7 and work with him on that show. It's officially come to an end for the first series, and the winners become millionaires. So instant millionaires in first place is Mitch and Chaz.
0: Right. I didn't even know it was on.
3: Yeah, I don't watch the regular TV, but...
0: Right. Okay. Well, good on them.
3: Yeah, good on them. Instant millionaires. It's nothing to sneeze at, though, for the other couples. Frankie and Isaac come in second place, taking home a fair chunk of cheddar. Emma and Michelle, $100K prize. And in fourth place, Nathan and Julie are taking away $50K in cash. So, I mean, just being a participant in that one.
0: Yep.
3: I'd be cheering $50K right now.
0: Holy moly. Yep.
3: You get $5K if you're listening to us and win our Workspace Invaders, by the way.
0: Yeah. First prize giveaway happening this Friday.
3: Yep. Win a share in 20 grand's worth of cash thanks to Jumbo's. Hey, that was your trending news. star1019.com.au.
0: It's 8:25, Scotty and Kaylee.

0: Star Mackay in the Wit Sunday, Scotty and Kaylee. Emma is back for the final time. She goes to St. Francis Xavier and she's our weather whiz kit thanks to the Easy Group. She's back just after our news. Details coming up in a moment about Manly deciding that Kieran Foran is their guy.
1: Oh, how good.
0: Good on you, Manly. I love the story, actually. It's good.
1: It is. You know, you work hard, you get the chance to step up. He's proved himself.
0: Yep.
1: If they hired someone else, it would have been a slap in the face.
0: Mm. He loves Manly. The players clearly love him because they're
1: actually playing now.
0: Really well. What a turnaround.
1: Before, they were just sitting out there having a good time.
0: Yeah. Fantastic news. Details coming up in our Star News next.
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1: Good morning. Joseph Price with your local news. The state government has stepped back from a proposed ban of under-16s riding e-mobility devices. Legislation's being introduced into Parliament this week, but under the proposed new laws, kids between 12 and 17 will still be allowed to ride with parental supervision. Transport Minister Brent Mickleberg says from July, police will be able to seize and destroy illegal devices, breath test riders, and hand out tougher penalties.
2: From the 31st of August, riders will need to be at least 16 years of age and hold an existing driver's licence. That can be a learner's licence, but they'll need to have a licence, with the exception of those exemptions that I described earlier in relation to adult supervision, certain medical conditions, and in some recreational settings.
1: In April, a 56-year-old man was taken to Mackay Hospital with life-threatening injuries after falling from an electric bike at Andergrove. A plan's been announced to future-proof the Isaac region. Isaac Future Fund aims to build $500 million over the next decade by reducing the early payment rates discount from mining leases, workforce accommodation and renewables projects. Mayor Kelly Vivey says it'll help reduce steep rates hikes for future generations when the coal industry eventually stops mining in Isaac.
3: We will need a superannuation fund to replace the income currently coming from the mining sector. The reality is that 70% of Isaac Regional Council's income is generated by the mining sector. And this is a fund that is designed to be, you know, self-perpetuating in the future to be able to deliver services to community.
1: And a Mackay Families company is taking off, allowing people to look good while being stinger safe. Amanda and Chris Freeman's business, Salty Goods, started off by selling floating personal stinger nets, but it's their specially designed stinger suits that are most popular.
4: It was more for my kids. When I went and tried to find options for my kids, I couldn't find them. And I thought, hey, I might just design some. Like, I might, you know, have a look. And we actually started creating stinger nets a year ago. And my husband said, look, I think these nets are really fun, but I actually think the biggest success is probably going to be with the stinger suits because they're a real need.
1: That's founder Amanda Freeman there. Their stinger nets will hit BCF stores later this year.
0: National news now.
5: Morning, I'm Phoebe Humphrey. One of Australia's leading economists is warning the minimum wage hike will force the Reserve Bank into two more rate hikes. Shane Oliver from AMP expects them to come in August and then November. It comes as the head of the ACTU rejects suggestions the 4.75% increase will tank the economy. Sally McManus says history shows otherwise.
6: Wages went up each year more than inflation. No, it didn't lead to those negative outcomes. It just meant that it had more positive outcomes for families. Like for ordinary people, for the hardworking aged care worker.
5: Optus has been named Australia's most distrusted brand, topping the latest Roy Morgan rankings. The telco overtaking Woolworths with the result linked to fallout from last year's 000 outage. And the number of co-ed private schools is on the rise as the number of all-boys and all-girls schools start to drop off. Spectrum Analysis says the number of co-ed private schools has jumped by 12% since 2010, with a fifth of all-boys schools closing in that time.
0: There are massive deals which are happening right now at Nissan Proserpine. You can see for yourself at Whitsunday Autos. It's the experience that you've been waiting for.
7: Star Sport.
5: In sport, a shake-up in the BBL with the Melbourne Stars and Renegades set to merge as privatisation of the comp ramps up. Aussie Test captain Pat Cummins on the ABC says it'll be interesting to see how it unfolds.
8: There was something floated that they might go back to Victorian Bush Rangers name or something like that, which is a nice touch. I grew up watching the Bush Rangers, so we'll see how it plays out.
5: It's believed the Giants have tabled a seven-year deal for Tom Green worth $9 million, and the Kieran Foran era has officially begun at the Sea Eagles after signing a three-year deal. That's the latest news and sport.
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0: 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So here's a broadcast of the forecast.
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11: Emma's here, grade 5, St. Francis Xavier, our weather whiz kid today. Now, we've heard that you like hockey, you play hockey or just like it?
12: I love it.
11: You love it? How often do you go to training a week?
12: Well, one on Monday, Saturday and Sunday.
11: Wow, okay.
13: Saturday and Sunday. God, your mum and dad must have no weekends.
12: Yeah, that's true.
11: Yeah. And who do you play for? Which club?
12: St. Francis Xavier.
11: Okay, so school team. Stuff.
13: Yeah, that's good a bit stuff. Of fun. Yeah. So you're at school like 7 days a week?
12: Yes.
13: Oh, yeah. Goodness gracious.
11: Which day do you actually have the games on?
12: Saturday.
11: Saturday games. Yeah, okay. Nice.
12: And then Sunday is my rep training.
11: Oh, right.
13: You're pretty good then from the sounds of it.
12: Yeah, I am.
11: I know what this is like when you got kids playing sport days and days and days a week.
13: Speaking of which, you this weekend, mate.
11: Townsville this weekend for us. My daughter has a gymnastics competition. This is stupid. She starts at 4 o'clock Sunday afternoon.
13: That's so
11: no!
13: weird. Do you go away for your, with rep, you would go away for hockey, is that right?
12: Yeah, I go to Hervey Bay.
13: That's a good spot to go for a rep comp.
11: Absolutely.
13: Oh, that's not bad.
12: It's really nice.
11: Yep. Yeah. Beautiful around there.
13: All right. Presents. Now, you've been an amazing weather whiz kid so far this morning. We have some presents for you, but first I need you to do it again.
11: One more weather for us. What's it like?
12: Today, there's a patchy morning fog, then a sunny day. Winds are easing a bit later on. Airy Beach, 27 degrees. Mackay and Proserpine, 28 degrees. Pioneer Valley, 29 degrees. Tomorrow morning, fog possible and a sunny day. Friday and Saturday, sunny.
13: You've even got the highs and lows in your voice go down and everything.
11: Good work.
12: Proserpine,
13: 28.
11: Nice. All right. What have we got with these prizes here, Kaylee? What's over there?
13: We have the weather station. These are the crystal ones. So it will like get crystals and in it depending on what's happening with the weather. So you and Scotty can nerd over how that works. You've got your own Weather Whiz Kid t-shirt and your very own certificate as well. Thank you so much for coming in and being our Weather Whiz Kid today.
12: Thank you.
11: Thank you very much. You can nominate your youngster to be a Weather Whiz Kid. Star1019.com.au. 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
15: 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It's Scotty and Kaylee on Star.
13: Good morning. Happy Wednesday. Won't be long until the chair's spinning across from me.
11: Absolutely.
13: Farmers
11: Markets down the Blue Water Quay, 23 degrees, Jubilee Pocket.
13: The herb guy's back this week too.
11: Yes.
13: How good.
11: I had recommended, someone recommended to me that he's got good herbs. You take them home and they stay alive, which is a good thing.
13: You've just reminded me, you know how I bought that fudge from the markets the other week? Oh, what's their name again? I'm trying to remember. They are for Sweet and Parties Mackay. Oh, yeah? That was the best caramel fudge. Whoa. I'm going to get some more.
11: Yep. Blue Water Quay's great spot for markets. The Riverside Market's on again tomorrow afternoon. Can I just also correct myself earlier? I said Serena State High's got the spectacular fate. It's Serena State School's got the fate.
13: Oh, right. Yeah, don't
11: Friday
13: go to the wrong location.
11: At 4 o'clock. Yep.
13: I was going to say, high schools with a fate. I can't remember the last time I saw a high school that has a fate.
11: Well, I looked it up yesterday. Unless the wrong thing was there, I just typed the right date. No, I don't know.
13: We'll forgive you. You've been a bit sick. You've got the doctor's appointment, Savo.
11: Yep. 8:41 on Star. This is Teddy Swims, Mr. Know-It-All, Scotty and Kaylee.

0: It's Wim, Star McKay and the Whit Sunday, Scotty and Kaylee here. 20-song marathon coming up after 9, 8.44. You might have seen on the TV, it was a long time coming, talked about probably for the last year or two, the Enhanced Games was finally here.
1: Yeah, this is quite interesting. I'm not against the Enhanced Games because I feel that there are people that, you know, do that. And like, you know, for an athletic reason, it's not that they're not working out or working towards the sport, they're just enhanced. So if you're going to do it, be in your own little thing, don't come into ours, if you know what I mean.
0: Yeah, I think they're all doing it for money.
1: Yeah,
0: That's the icky thing, it's all for money. And some people have suggested, because people often get caught on the roids, a few people get caught at the Olympics.
1: Yes.
0: Cycling has been something that's been talked about for a long time.
1: Which is why I'm like, get out of ours and go do your own.
0: Yeah, but some people have said that to make the Olympics fair, just go, do what you want to do.
1: No.
0: But I think it's no, because there will be some people, it damage your health, but not that. There are some countries that we know dope their athletes. You imagine them, that'd be like they'd just be pin needling their athletes and they'd be dead within 2 weeks of the games because they'd just roid them
1: if
0: up.
1: If you let them. Yeah, no. And I kind of think about like bodybuilding and stuff, how like there's certain federations that don't test their participants, and then there's the natty people kind of thing. So I'm just kind of like, let people do what they do. But if you're going down that route, there's something for you. If you're going down that route, there's something for you. What I do like, though, is none of the records as part of are officially recognised by the International Olympics Committee or the World Aquatics Champion.
0: No federations recognising them, yeah.
1: Exactly. But this is a funny story, so let me tell you about it. Now, we have a swimming athlete, Cameron McAvoy.
0: Yep.
1: And he has trolled the swimmer named Christian, I'm not even going to try that surname. He's a Greek swimmer, right?
0: Yeah.
1: Who broke his Cameron's world
0: record. Actually did break a world record.
1: Yes.
0: Okay, yeah.
1: Did break his world record. Mind you, let's get these numbers. Cameron swam 50 meter freestyle, 20 seconds and 80.88. That's so quick. Mate.
0: 20.88.
1: That's a whole length of an Olympic pool, 50 metres in 20 seconds. So I can't even get 5 metres in 20. Yeah. Getting in the water takes me more than 20 seconds.
0: I used to do a 25 or a 26, I reckon.
1: You were a good swimmer when you were young.
0: Well, I used to be. Not now.
1: You're actually pretty quick. We got you in the pool, 3 years
0: ago
1: now?
0: I'm quick over 10 metres and then I fade. But yeah, so 20.88 Cam's record. What did the dude on the roids do?
1: Yeah, so he did 20.81.
0: Oh,
1: so minor.
0: Because that's the thing with, you were kind of thinking, okay, is someone going to run the 100 metres, if they're even doing running, in 8.9? Forget about your 9.9, but in 8.9, were they going to obliterate world records? Because that's what was beat up, that they were going to obliterate world records. That's nothing.
1: That's nothing. And you know what? Cameron agrees. So he posted a meme to his story on Instagram saying, seriously, that's all you got? And it's a picture of like Gordon Ramsay yelling at a chef.
0: No, I like it.
1: And then he also shared a picture from the movie Space Jam, the bit where Michael Jordan's standing in the middle and there's all the big monsters around him.
0: Towering over him.
1: And he's like, yeah, I'm still going to win. I reckon he's going to work harder, though. I reckon he'll beat that record of an enhanced athlete.
0: Yep. There was an Aussie taking part too, James Magnussen, but he got knocked out in the early rounds and didn't make it to the finals of that one.
1: Yeah, right.
0: So.
1: Oh, well.
0: Yeah.
1: You really didn't enhance him at all.
0: What a risk you're taking with your health long term.
1: Yeah.
0: Wow.
1: But I'm all for do what you will with your own body. It's nobody else's business. As long as it's not harming anyone else, give them their own federation. They can make their own records. And you know what? You're all on a level playing field there.
0: It was probably one of the few level playing fields in sport, but not in a good way, though. It's 8.48 at Star.
2: It's Will and Woody for the drive home.
0: Rachel, how are you doing?
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0: Whoa.
4: Text. So here's the thing with the text, though. Sorry, really quickly, because I tried to break up with someone once.
0: Oh, no.
4: So I said, hey, let's catch up on this night. And then she was like, what's it about? And I was like, oh, don't worry about it. And then I got there and then I said, like, hey, I think we should end things.
0: Yeah.
4: And then she was like, why didn't you just say that over text?
0: You're a dog, Woody.
4: What? I just...
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0: Maroon 5 Wake Up Call, Star McKay and the Wit Sunday, Scotty and Kaylee. Thanks to Harvey Norman McKay. Coming up after 9, 20 songs in a row to start off your workday. What about? Outcast. What about new music? Rachel Fame, Deep End. And for the 80s people, Joshua Tree album.
1: I still haven't forgived you for putting your music in my iTunes unsolicited.
0: And it wasn't even a good album.
1: It wasn't.
0: It should have been a good album, you
1: I
0: two.
1: Know.
0: Put Joshua Tree in there.
1: Oh, goodness gracious. Anyway, I still hold that against you two.
0: Yep. That's coming up. Also coming up today, we are invading a workspace. It's someone who's already registered on star1019.com.au saying, I listen to Star at Work. So if you haven't done that yet, go and do that.
1: Yep. And can I just say, I had an MRI yesterday, Scotty, and I got in the machine, they put on the little headphones and I get sucked up into the little tube to get the scan and listen to a song. And then I hear, Will and Woody. I was like, what's going on? I'm meant to be still, but I'm very confused right now. And it was Star playing in my ears. And I was like, that's not on my account because I'm not here for a workspace check. And they're like, no, we just play it. So if you're someone like that, might as well register.
0: At work in the MRI. That's right. So if we drop into your workplace today and you've told us you're listening to Star and we catch you listening to Star, you get a bonus entry. And that'll get you in this Friday's $5,000 prize draw coming up.
1: Yep. Good luck to everyone and happy listening.
0: Yep. It's all thanks to Jumbo's, the big name in business supplies. Everything your business needs. News next. Let me take you to a better
2: place. After 9, there's another Star 20 song marathon.

0: Star's 20 Song Marathon. 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
7: Good morning. Joseph Price with your local news. Isaac Regional Council will build its own superannuation fund to future-proof the region when the coal industry eventually stops mining. The Isaac Future Fund aims to raise $500 million over the next decade so the council can continue to deliver services without having to increase rates for locals. At the moment, almost 70% of rates income in the region comes from the mining sector. Mayor Kelly Vivi explains how they'll get the money.
8: So we'll establish the Isaac Futures Fund by reducing the 10% early payment discount this year to 5% for mining leases, for workforce accommodation, and for renewable projects. Next year, we'll reduce it by another 5%, so next year it will double.
7: A local woman's business is making it easier for North Queenslanders to enjoy the beach safely. Salty Goods sells stinger suits, inflatable stinger nets and stinger hammocks, with their specially designed suits hitting BCF stores later this year. Founder Amanda Freeman says she's seen the dangers of jellyfish firsthand after she was stung by an irukandji in 2017.
9: In 2017, I got stung by an irukandji and my two really young children were next to me, not even 5 metres away from me. And I just know how sick I felt. I was so miserable. They often say, actually, with irukandjis, that if you get stung by an irukandji, a lot of people plead for death.
7: Lake Proserpine will host an open day next month. It'll be a fun-filled morning of fishing, free family activities and important water safety awareness. There'll also be guided tours, kids camp free all weekend, wildlife experiences and a range of prizes to be won, including the 20K Golden Barra. The open day will be held on July 4th and 5th. And Cowboys forward Cohen Hess will play his 200th game and become the club's 14th life member this weekend. The 29-year-old joins the likes of Jonathan Thurston, Matt Scott, Matty Bowen and Paul Bowman in becoming a life member. December. In a boost for the milestone match, captain Reuben Cotter has been named to play after being rested last week. The Cowboys take on the Dolphins in Townsville on Saturday night.
0: National news now.
10: Morning, I'm Phoebe Humphrey. There are fresh fears the latest increase to the minimum wage would force the Reserve Bank into another two rate hikes. AMP senior economist Shane Oliver is expecting them in August and again in November, while David Alexander from the Chamber of Commerce says having to lift wages by 4.75% will have a negative impact on business.
11: Small businesses in particular, but there'll be various industries such as retail, hospitality, where the impacts are more severe.
10: The federal government is continuing to defend its commitment to the AUKUS agreement. A growing number of Labor figures and unions are calling for a rethink of the deal that's worth $386 billion. Foreign Minister Penny Wong telling the ABC AUKUS makes Australia more secure.
12: We believe it is in the best interests of our country for this project to continue to proceed. We believe it is necessary for Australian security.
10: And a search has ramped up on the Gold Coast for a Tassie devil on the run. The wildlife park closed yesterday after Mary disappeared from her enclosure.
0: Eat Pizza to support Grapevine's Pizza for a Purpose. 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
10: Star Sport. In sport, the Aussie cricketers have levelled the one-day series with Pakistan with a 41-run win in Lahore. Chasing a target of 232, the home side were all out for 190. Meantime, BBL clubs Melbourne Stars and Renegades are merging as privatisation ramps up. Essendon players continue to throw their support behind James Hurd as the club continues its search for a new head coach. And Kieran Foran begins his first day as official head coach of Manly after signing a three-year deal. That's the latest news and sport.
13: 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Relax in style in their self-contained holiday apartments. Float in the pool, laze on the beach, or enjoy the view from your balcony overlooking the Coral Sea. And each of Hamo Rent's apartments and villas have a private golf buggy to explore this island paradise. 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
14: Star weather.
15: So the morning fog should have burnt off, leaving us with a sunny day. Warm too. Early 27, Mackay Proserpine 28, Piney Valley 29. Tomorrow morning fog, sunny day. Friday, Saturday, more sunshine, and the wind's just easing up a little bit as well. I've got to turn your microphone
16: Hello.
15: On first. Yeah.
16: It was a lovely day yesterday, actually. I got to stay at home yesterday afternoon, not have to go out to the farm, and I was like, it's just nice to plot around the house and go out into the garden.
15: Yeah. Well, I actually had a strong breeze at my place. Strong northwesterly coming off the cow paddock. Yeah, so it's sort of like a bit.
16: I hope it smells like dung because you've got that nice view with gorgeous sunset. Yeah. I hope it smelt like poo.
15: It did, unfortunately. Olivia Dean at the moment, Outcast now. Hey, Star Mackay and the Whitsundays 20 Song Marathon. 1, 2.

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1: 20 songs in a row isn't just about the music. It's about making mornings easier, happier, and more predictable. But really, it's about the music. Star McKay and the Whitsundays.

Some things at work you can't control. The who finished 98% of the milk and put it back mystery. But today, you don't care. 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

0: 20 songs in a row on Star. Warm today, high 20s for top temperatures. 27 Airlie, Mackay Proserpine 28, Piney Valley 29 degrees, early June. Spectacular.
1: It's nice and cool. I've been upping my hot drink game. I went and bought some extra strong tea bags because now I want hot drinks of a night time rather than a wine.
0: We need to talk about how much sugar you're having in that tea tomorrow.
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0: Sunny Fodder, Think About Our Stars 20 Song Marathon.